0: husband is what?
1: So his pet name is Spartan.
0: Spartan?
1: Spartan.
0: That's kind of badass. Where did that come from?
1: He looked a little bit like a Spartan when we were dating, so it sort of just stuck with him.
0: And he doesn't look like a Spartan anymore, is that what you're saying?
1: Yeah. He's got the dad Spartan bod going on.

Billie Eilish have in common? They both have synesthesia. Sounds have colors and textures to them. And I'm super jelly of both of them. The number one song in Atlanta today, Tame Impala.

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0: screen time on your phone?
1: Monthly, I'm not even saying right. It says 19 hours.
0: 19 hours! So even if you only slept 5 hours a night, the entire rest of the time you're on your phone.
1: You're funny. I like you. You don't

0: And that girl we were just talking to a minute ago, her screen time was 19 hours. And I'm like, well, let me check mine. And mine's not a whole lot better. 12 hours. Literally half my day is spent on the phone. And I was thinking about getting the new iPhone. I don't need a phone. I need an intervention.
1: It's the Q Morning Crew.
2: Being a bachelor during the week while my wife lives and works in Nashville, I'm alone during the week. That gives me freedom in a lot of ways. Went to the gym. Then after, I got some work done, made some important phone calls, did laundry. Heck, I even built this end table that I've been kind of putting off. But I realized I did all of this nude.
3: Ew.
4: I'd be worried of splinters.
2: No. I even talked to our big boss yesterday.
3: Body. Wait, did you talk to him while you were naked?
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3: No,
2: like the
3: you
2: big,
3: didn't.
2: An hour and a half phone call.
3: I'm texting him right now.
2: Please
3: and telling him you were naked.
2: Doing...
3: This is a dude thing.
2: Freedom fly, man. Let it breathe
3: freedom
2: sometimes.
3: Flops.
2: Yeah. Freedom flops.
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3: 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Yep, Bert from The Bert Show is going to be on with the Q Morning Crew Tuesday morning. 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

0: 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My name's Kanna with a K. What's your name?
1: Kedra.
0: Kedra, I like that. That's interesting. Tell me how that came about.
1: Mom said she'd heard of Kendra, Deidre, Patra. She didn't like Theodora as the feminine form. My dad's Theodore. I call him Ted, but she didn't want to do Theodora and have it shortened to Dora, so...
0: I lost track. Can you start that story over again?
1: Mom said she
0: heard
1: it.
0: I'm kidding!
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Yep, Bert from The Bert Show is going to be on with the Q Morning Crew Tuesday morning. We're going to chat about life since The Bert Show. 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

0: 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We play Atlanta's hit music. I'm Tana with a K. All right, so you're going to watch something on Hulu tonight. What are you in the mood for?
1: Something suspenseful.
0: Oh, just watch the Falcons in any game where they have the lead in the fourth quarter.
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0: mom has a crush on Harry Styles. 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

going to be on with the Q Morning Crew Tuesday morning. We're going to chat about life since the Burt Show. 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

0: 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I'm Canada with a K. It's a big day for hydration today. The TSA is going to start allowing water bottles to come through security again. I love it. Dasani is no longer a threat to democracy.
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0: Maybe you're still working. You might be stuck in traffic or doing homework. I don't know. Maybe you're like me, hiding in the bathroom to get away from everyone. But we are right there with you. Welcome to Nightly with Jade and Tyler. We got all the hits coming up this hour, and we're going to unpack these psychotic stuff we're seeing on our timelines tonight.
1: Yeah, we're kicking it off the show with Ella Langley, who has now tied the Queen of Christmas, Mariah Carey, for the most weeks at number one on the Billboard Hot 100 charts, with 22 straight weeks being number one. Quite the accomplishment.
0: It's got to be a surreal feeling for her.
1: And not only that, we got a shot for you to win a trip to see Ella Langley.
0: And it's going to be at one of the most iconic venues ever.
1: Yeah, Red Rocks. So just keep listening this week to get that keyword and enter it in at nightlywithjadeandtyler.com.

0: It's Nightly with Jaden Seiler. T, can you wrap up your weekend in one word for me and break it down?
1: Football.
0: Let's talk about it.
1: That is all I did this weekend. On Saturday, I was on the couch, watched football from 11 a.m. to the last game didn't end until like 2 a.m. So just constant football. Then, of course, the NFL on Sunday. I went to a bar to see my Chicago Bears beat down the Charlotte Panthers. So sorry, Charlotte people, but the Bears are great.
0: Look, I had one thing on my itinerary for the weekend, and that was to attend a sound bath that my friend was hosting. Yeah, I went to sleep at 4 a.m. and didn't make it, and I felt like a horrible person, even though I paid $40 for the class. Spent a little time with the parents and also ordered a batch of 36 cookies that I had no reason to order, Tyler. It was a mess.
1: That's a lot of cookies.
0: Too many cookies.
1: And there was a lot of TV on tonight. You got the first Monday Night Football game, Denver Broncos taking on the Kansas City Chiefs. So we'll see Taylor on TV, on national TV for the first time, as she's going to support her husband. And the Emmys are tonight as well.
0: That's right. Television's biggest night is going to be happening in real time tonight, and we could watch history get made more than once. First of all, Mariska Hargitay is hosting, and if you grew up watching Law & Order SVU, I really feel like there's a pipeline for people that grew up watching SVU and now are true crime junkies. Those are my people. I cannot wait to see her at the stage tonight. Zendaya could be picking up her third Emmy, and The Pitt. Tyler, I keep hearing about the show The Pitt. They lead with 25 nominations.
1: Yeah, I haven't seen it. I know it's a medical show, but me and my girl, she's a nurse practitioner for Children's Mercy. Yeah, she doesn't want to take any of that home, so we don't watch any medical show.
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0: Nashville is the bachelorette capital of the world, I feel like. If you're not going to Vegas, you're going to Nash. Yeah, they call it Nash Vegas. So if you're flying into Nashville, you are now officially going to be flying into Dolly Parton International Airport.
1: I hope they really do it up Dolly style. Pink and purplish lights, butterflies and rhinestones everywhere.
0: It was unanimous, the vote. It had to, you know, get a certain number, and it got every single person on board. What a way to remember Dolly Parton.

0: I saw this trending over the weekend. It's a new report that breaks down OnlyFans spending by states. And believe it or not, you're not going to even think that this state is going to be number one.
1: You know what? I'm not going to lie. I saw what it was and I was shocked because I'm like, the rent there is already so freaking expensive. How are y'all shelling out? Tyler, I think it said something crazy like $450,000 a day towards OnlyFans creators. Is it New York?
0: It is not.
1: Ooh.
0: Actually New York. No, it's actually the opposite. You got to think small, which is interesting because maybe there's not a lot to do, but that can't be true. I'll give you number four, West Virginia, $247,000 per month. Colorado, number three, $248,000. Nevada, $272,000 per 10,000 adults. And number one, North Dakota spends the most money on OnlyFans per capita. $17 million total our friends in North Dakota spending on OnlyFans.
1: Absolutely nuts that people are literally dropping their life savings into these 18 and 19-year-olds' accounts, Ty.
0: Yeah, a couple perverts over there. I mean, no disrespect. I mean, is there a lot to do in North Dakota? I know it's beautiful, but isn't that where the Mount Rushmore is? Isn't it North Dakota?
1: Actually, I need us to find that out right now because I have no idea where Mount Rushmore is.
0: Oh, no, it's in South Dakota. I got the wrong Dakota. I'm sure South Dakota has a Mount Rushmore of OnlyFans models.
1: I'm sure they do, and I'm sure Sophie Rain is somewhere right at the top.

0: It's Nightly with Jade and Tyler, and I've got a gripe. There's a grocery store that I go to constantly, and I've been entering my phone number into those little machines for decades. I've never, ever seen the price drop. It's like, what is the point of the loyalty program if I'm not getting any perks or any discounts?
1: Yeah, that's true. I love a good loyalty card, though, like a punch card. Go to a sub shop, 8 punches, you get a free sub.
0: My absolute favorite. I definitely keep a hold of those in my console.
1: So this is a new one. A 27-year-old drug dealer in Minnesota was caught selling mushrooms and other drugs, and he even tried to legitimize his business, and he gave loyalty cards to customers who purchased his drug.
0: He got his business all the way together, his illegal business.
1: The cards would have his business name, Flower Daddy, on all of them. This guy was caught when he sold to an undercover police officer. He had a large stash of magic mushrooms, marijuana products, cash, digital scales, and a pistol. He was charged with 7 felony drug counts.
0: Do you feel like you could spot an undercover out in the wild? Because I feel like something would tip me off.
1: I just wouldn't do anything illegal.
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1: We've talked before about how too much sitting quietly chips away at our health. Well, here's a fix so simple, it almost sounds too good to be true. In her new book, Body Electric, journalist Manoush Zomorodi teamed up with a Columbia University researcher to test a small idea. What if you moved for just 5 minutes every half hour? Pacing, for example, during a phone call. Walking the dog, loading the dishwasher, marching in place. More than 23,000 people signed up to try it, and the results were up to a 28% drop in fatigue, steadier moods, and sharper focus. People's productivity didn't suffer one bit. Here's the catch. You can't undo a whole day of sitting with a single trip to the gym. As Zomorodi put it, sitting all day kinks your body like a garden hose, but you can unkink it with bursts of movement throughout your day. I'm Dr. Sanjay Gupta, helping you live a better life.

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8: Turn it up, everyone. If you're here, you're already in. It's Nightly with Jade and Tyler. Consider this your invitation into the loudest group chat in the country. Except Tyler and I have microphones, so it's probably a terrible idea. What do you have coming up for us next?
9: Yeah, I just looked at the calendar, and tomorrow's September 15th. Like, September's almost over, and we're going into October. So spooky season is officially here. So I saw this trending. People that love pumpkin spice are obsessed. Would you be in the market in your afterlife to have pumpkin spice in your life?
8: I have so many questions. Yes, we will be unpacking them next.

music I love is right here. Nightly with Jaden Tyler.

0: Spooky season, it is officially here. It's Nightly with Jade and Tyler, and that means pumpkin season is here with it. Jade, I don't think I've ever asked you this question. Maybe I haven't, just forgot. Are you a pumpkin spice girl? I know you drink a lot of coffee, but are you drinking PSLs?
1: I just love that you called it PSLs. I'm totally stealing that. Have never had a pumpkin spice latte, but one of my fondest memories growing up is like my mom would get a real pumpkin and we'd carve it. It would get like, it would literally fold into itself because it had no, you know, structure after that. But we used to always toast those pumpkin seeds and then put a little salt on them. I love that. But I've never had any pumpkin spice anything.
0: Well, this is something I never thought I'd be talking about on the radio. There's a company that created a pumpkin spice themed casket for your loved ones who never want to be out with pumpkin spice. You know, they always have pumpkin spice with them.
1: I knew the cult was a real thing, but taking it into the next life is actually wild. What do we mean by pumpkin spice casket?
0: Well, a company called Titan Casket created a pumpkin spice themed casket for your loved ones. You never want to be without the pumpkin spice. In the online ad, they say, pumpkin spice forever. PSL season doesn't have to end when you do. They direct people to pumpkinspicecasket.com. And I don't know how much caskets cost. I've never looked one up, but the pumpkin spice casket costs $1,600.
1: Wait, that can't be right. Is that an addition onto the regular casket? Because caskets are expensive. It's expensive to die. So they're just seasoning us. Okay.
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0: So a teacher, she's gone viral for taking her lunch, which is only 20 minutes, and sitting by herself across the campus rather than spending any lunches with her coworkers that are all joining in together to share a lunch.
1: And what are the people having a problem with?
0: Coworkers started calling her grumpy and antisocial when really she just wants to eat lunch outside. And you know what? I can't blame her. And you know, here in the building, we're all kind of just way too busy anyways. So I eat lunch the majority alone in my car.
1: You got to think about having 1,000 freaking students come through your classroom a day, the attention that they need, not only just educationally, but sometimes with their personal issues. Any chance you get to run away and have a moment to yourself is a great one. So you can

0: forget red flags that we look for. Women are sharing their little green flags that make them love their husbands even more.
1: And sometimes it's the smallest things, and many times they're free.
0: Yeah, one of the biggest green flags that was on this list, how they treat the servers. And I couldn't be more on board with this. Just show respect. I mean, they're working hard. They got things they're dealing with. And don't be mistreating the servers or the bartenders.
1: Definitely going to be a character flaw.
0: How they talk about their family.
1: It gives you a good idea of where they come from, their relationships, and gives you a little insight about how they love.
0: Gentlemen, call your moms. I spoke to my mom yesterday for about an hour. Just do it.
1: Yes.
0: Remembers the tiny little details.
1: If he knows that, you won't even need a Christmas list. He's been clocking it all year in his notes.
0: And they don't keep score, which is, I think, one of the biggest things in relationships. It's not who won that argument or who won that battle.
1: Sometimes you just ain't got the energy, and you look for your partner to help carry you through, so I can completely understand that. One of the smallest green flags for me in my relationship is that every single morning, without fail, there's always a hot coffee waiting for me on the counter. And I'm just like, it's the little things that bring the girls joy. So I love this list.
0: Yes, love that.

0: Check this out.
1: Hit music. Keep on giving
0: all you got. This is The Weeknd.
1: This is Sia.
0: This is Nicky Orr.
1: Hit music all night long. Like this.

0: Sometimes wordplay in a business, you need to just think about what words we're using to sell your business or to sell tickets for something.
1: Sometimes you see stuff hit the net, or even worse, hit an advertisement, and you're like, how did it go through so many channels to get approved and no one thought about this?
0: So Chester Zoo, which is in the UK, they recently started a predator tour at the zoo, but the children's tickets were listed as child predator tour. Obviously, it meant animals as predators, so they fixed the wording.
1: Child predator tour at the zoo is a parent's nightmare.
0: So yeah, they're children, so they want to say this, you know, this is for kids, but they're also wanted to, you're going to be meeting the most iconic and fiercest predators. So there were two options to buying tickets, adult predator tour and child predator tour, which went viral online. They've admitted and corrected, saying, and I quote, it was an unfortunate named mistake. Sorry. Yeah, when I first read the title, I was like, are they going to get all these child predators in a room, like in and arrest them all? I mean, that would have been smart.
1: Just like bait these people, they're like, oh, they're definitely going to buy this ticket. We've got them in one place, send in the cops.
0: Well, yeah, you know, like some Facebook, like police websites, they'll be like, hey, if you have any drugs, we'll buy them off of you.
1: And people going to go for it every time. It's crazy.
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0: You know, Ty, I told you, Tyler, I've shared with you many times that my boyfriend is a super techie freak. So, of course, anytime iPhone or Apple is unveiling anything new, he's going to sit me down and we're going to watch the presentation for all the new features. And I was just like, man, what if the cell phone case company is going to do for this? These people waste no time. Within the next 12 hours, they were already selling the new cases for this phone. I'm like, y'all are on it.
1: Well, my first question is he left-handed?
0: He's not left-handed.
1: Okay, so he's not the ones that are being discriminated by Apple, which the iPhone's not even out until next month, but all the reviews saying it's easy to unfold for right-handers, but the left-handed people are southpaws. It's extremely awkward and cumbersome.
0: Wait a minute. I didn't really think about that. Yeah, because it does open up like a book in that way. That's kind of funny. Sometimes our lefties get left out, and I hate that for them.
1: Yeah, I have my gripes with Apple, as we've talked about in the show. I'm a droid for lifer. I'm a Samsung guy because, you know, they make you buy these new phones, and maybe 1.1 feature of the camera is upgraded.
0: Oh,
1: it's nothing anything crazy.
0: I cannot.
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0: So the TSA, they're actually making some progress in the rolling back all the tight security rules that were implemented after 9/11, like the pilot program we talked about last week, where now at certain airport, at certain airports, you can now follow your friends or family to the gate without buying a ticket.
1: Yeah, honestly, I kind of love that. To be able to sit with somebody until they fly off, you know, especially if it's somebody that just doesn't know their way around the airport. I love that.
0: And now there's talk that they're going to remove the restriction of water bottles going through security. Like, I've always emptied out. You had to empty out your water bottles or throw them away because then you can just reuse them when you get inside the gates. But they're thinking about changing that really soon where you can actually bring full, half full water bottles through TSA.
1: Tyler, my mind is screaming vodka. I feel like the vodka people are like, yes, yes. They might not make it out of the gate onto the plane because this is kind of wild. I'm surprised.
0: I think maybe they'll test it like for certain, because you brought it up. I didn't even think about it. Like vodka, it's very flammable. It's liquor.
1: Ooh, good point.
0: So maybe they'll have something where you can check, they can check what's inside. I don't know.
1: That's true.

0: do I even want to know how many group chats you're a part of, Jade?
1: My group chats are exhausting, and I'm that family member that doesn't respond, and friend that doesn't respond to anybody or anything. I won't put it on mute because it's like I want to see the information. But for example, right now, a Christmas party I attended at the end of last year, it's like a bunch of extended family members. I just got a notification this morning that said 120 unread messages. I'm like, I cannot keep up with you people. Group chats stress me out, Tyler.
0: Well, now I feel better because you text me back kind of instantly, and our group chat with our producer, Tony, you're pretty in that as well. So now I feel special.
1: Listen, you are special. If it's about work or if it's my immediate family members, my man, they're going to get an instant response. Anybody else is going to be like, she's a horrible friend. She's a terrible texter.
0: So who's the family group one-upper? There's one in every group. And I got to be honest with my two best friends who I went to middle school, junior high school with. We're still best friends. And I'm the one-upper in the chat.
1: Break that down for us real quick.
0: Well, I'm always one to, you know, brag about what we do here. Brag about the lifestyle, how fun it is. And, you know, they'll be like, well, I got to do this. And it's like, well, I got to do that.
1: I like a little spice in the chat. You know, I like that.
0: So they say, yeah, there's one in every group chat. Are you one of the one-uppers? Or like you said, you probably just don't even respond.
1: My man is the one-upper in all the group chats, including my family one. I have a family group chat, which is us core four. And then there's one called Jones and G, and that's for Giorgio. And he's always got to bring the drama, the one-upping to the chat, but he keeps it interesting. So I don't mind.
0: I was going to say, yeah, at least it's interesting.
1: Right.
2: Let's go.

0: I laughed so hard when I saw this over the weekend. It's things that should be illegal that people do. There's just certain things, like if you do it, straight to jail.
1: Oh, I'm ready for this list. Let's make it hot tonight. Come on.
0: Like stopping at the top of an escalator like you just reached the summit of Mount Everest. I hate people that just stop. Like, what are we doing?
1: Oh my God, especially in the airport. It terrifies me. Move, move, keep it moving.
0: Bringing 37 items to the express checkout lane, acting surprised when people stare at you and look at you weird.
1: I don't know why people do that, but at the same time now, in today's world, it's like they're basically all self-checkouts.
0: I think you've even talked about this. People watching TikTok videos at full volume in a waiting room.
1: Tyler, nothing in this world agitates me more. I don't care if we're in the house together, sharing the couch, and the TV happens to be on. If you've got that thing pumped up more than like two ticks on your volume, I have an issue.
0: But this I have an issue with. We need to talk and then refusing to explain until later. Like, okay, we need to talk. Give me like two, three words on what are we talking about.
1: Yeah, that suspense is going to ruin my freaking day. Now I can't do anything until we speak.
0: Taking the last slice of pizza and leaving the empty box in the refrigerator.
1: I hate that demographic of people. Don't ever put anything back in the pantry or the fridge just for me to reach in there so excited to feel nothing but cardboard, pissed off instantly.
0: I'm not calling anybody out here, but people who save 5 minutes away or 5 minutes.
1: Tyler, say it to my face, okay? You know time management is my problem.
0: And lastly, people who walk slowly through a store while zigzagging like they're avoiding landmines, like stay on the right side or the left side.
1: Oh, hate that, especially on a busy sidewalk. We need to treat it like the highway. Slow people to the right, fast people passing to the left, and keep it moving because a mess.
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3: 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Add it all up, and it looks like the U.S. owes more than $130 trillion it doesn't have. 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
10: That's right. Coming up next, we're going to get into the cost of dating and how much it costs just to go on an average date, you, your significant other, and it's kind of shocking.

0: Nightly with Jade and Tyler. Next May, I'm going to be moving in to my girlfriend's house. Sometimes she's got, you know, split custody with her daughter. And I've sent the president early because, you know me, I'm a big football fan, big Chicago Bears fan. And on their Sundays, they like to be active. They like to clean the house. They like to go shopping, getting ready for the week. And I told them, I love you both, but don't bother me when the Bears are playing.
1: Oh, my God. Laying down the law early. You're like, look, I don't want there to be any misconceptions. We get closer to the season. I need you to know how serious this is. And I get it. That's how football fans are.
0: And I'm not alone. A recent survey said 71% of football fans rearrange plans just to watch their favorite team play. Like, I'm on board. That's a lot of people. 71% is a huge percentage. Like, don't plan a birthday party. Don't have a wedding on a Sunday. I ain't coming.
1: I knew you were going to say that. I feel like there's probably a deep running rabbit hole of lore of people that have brought in like some type of jumbo screen, some blow up inflatable screen to have at the reception or at the wedding just because they could not miss the game. I'm sure some people have had like jersey dresses made. It's insane.
0: I think the only thing that I would say yes to pay my respects to a family member or friend that had a funeral that day, I would definitely go to that, but that's about it.
1: I feel like you would have one earbud in that's keeping you alone. Tyler.
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0: You know, I'm all for the girls, but I'm so glad I'm not a guy. Because dating in today's world, the price of things would take me out. Like, a link up is going to clear your pockets, Tyler.
1: Yeah, and they got the average date, how much it costs. So there's a dating company called The Matchmaking Company, and they said the average date costs $85, which I feel like that's a big chunk of change.
0: I'm willing to say it's probably double that. I mean, think about it. If you wanted to order a good meal on one of the food delivery apps, it's probably going to cost you that. But to feed two people, you know, you're going to want to wine her and dine her. Even if it's not an expensive spot, it's going to add up.
1: Speaking of, like, ordering DoorDash, I pulled a U yesterday, Jade, and at, like, 6 o'clock ordered an entire two meals at Carrabba's.
0: Yo, at least they got good servings at Carrabba's.
1: Yes, and 34% of people in this survey argued with a partner over date activities. I mean, money-wise, like, if the girl wants to do something and the guy's like, I can't take you to the zoo, but I'll take you to Dave and Buster's.
0: I'm not going to be mad at that. I'm not going to lie. I actually went to the movies with my boyfriend recently, and I was so irritated because we got two movie tickets, a medium popcorn that we shared, two regular drinks, $75 before tax. And I was just like, Okay, we're getting, like, this is becoming a joke. This is why people don't want to go out and support things. It's not that way we don't want to be there and have these experiences. It's like, why would I do that when I can do it from home for free?
1: Yeah, it's rough out there. I could

0: So Sunday morning, Benny Blanco had an interview with the Today Show, and I couldn't relate more to this man if I tried. He, in an interview, was talking about how he got Selena Gomez, and he's like, look at me. Well, you can hear it right now. Want me to play it?
1: Man, listen up. First of all, I gotta be like the poster child for the guy you gotta listen to. Look at me. Like, I have the most beautiful wife in the world. I did it, and I didn't use, like, black magic or anything. I just was nice, and it's like understanding your partner and being able to talk about things and have an open dialogue. Yeah, we're in a really good spot, and I'm very fortunate. And I think, again, like, not being a being nice to people put her into my orbit.
0: See, I love that. Benny and I are very similar. I am a pretty man. And
2: Tyler, I don't like you talking like this.
0: I got one of the most beautiful, if not the beautest girl in the world, and I did it just by being a nice guy and making her laugh, making her feel safe. It's not hard.
2: When was the moment that you were looking into her eyes, whether it was the first date or soon after that you knew you were having a soul connection?
0: I think it was like 3 weeks in. We were just watching a movie on her couch. And I couldn't look at the movie. I was just staring at her.
2: Oh, that's so cute. Stay.

0: So I don't have a family yet. I will when I move into my girl's place in May. So I didn't really know about this new trend. It's called the food divorce.
1: Oh, food divorce. Okay. All my relationships, all the couples in the car right now are like, ears perked. Tell me more.
0: So it's circulating on social media, food divorce. It describes couples who cook and then eat their food separately.
1: Like different rooms?
0: Yeah. Like go about their ways, maybe eating it in the room, the living room, or the kitchen.
1: This is funny, but I feel like, I don't know, with today's world, it's become so normalized because we're all like watching TV, or maybe you're catching up a little something on your phone, going down a rabbit hole on TikTok or IG Reels. It happens. But I feel like me and my boyfriend, it's very rare that we actually do, unless like the table is a mess and there's only two seats sitting next to each other at the table, we'll sit down and eat. But most times I'm like plop on the couch. He might go into his studio or upstairs to finish playing 2K or something. It's sad when you say it out loud, but it's happening.
0: Yeah. I don't know if it will happen with us, but every time we do eat dinner at my girl's place, we both sit on the couch and then we put on a movie or a TV show.
1: Definitely. And you know what? I've thought about this as we've gotten older because your girl has a daughter and she's a young teen, and it's so important to have meals together. It really is, because those are a lot of your memories that you think of when you think of eating with your family. And I'm like, you know what? Got to bring that back. Got to bring that back.
0: Oh, trust me. I'm already getting the text, especially when school season was back and she's like, I only got 4 more years of this. I can't do it. 4 more years, then she's going to leave. Aww. So I'm like, yeah, you're right.
1: Yeah, all these moments count for sure.
2: Nightly with Jade and Tyler.
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1: It's Nightly with Jaden Seiler. T, can you wrap up your weekend in one word for me and break it down?
2: Football.
1: Let's talk about it.
2: That is all I did this weekend. On Saturday, I was on the couch, watched football from 11 a.m. to the last game didn't end till like 2 a.m. So just constant football. Then, of course, the NFL on Sunday. I went to a bar to see my Chicago Bears beat down the Charlotte Panthers. Sorry, Charlotte people, but the Bears are great.
1: Look, I had one thing on my itinerary for the weekend, and that was to attend a sound bath that my friend was hosting. Yeah, I went to sleep at 4 a.m. and didn't make it, and I felt like a horrible person, even though I paid $40 for the class. Spent a little time with the parents and also ordered a batch of 36 cookies that I had no reason to order, Tyler. It was a mess.
2: That's a lot of cookies.
1: Too many cookies.
2: And there was a lot of TV on tonight. You got the first Monday Night Football game, Denver Broncos taking on the Kansas City Chiefs. So we'll see Taylor on TV, on national TV for the first time, as she's going to support her husband. And the Emmys are tonight as well.
1: That's right. Television's biggest night is going to be happening in real time tonight, and we could watch history get made more than once. First of all, Mariska Hargitay is hosting, and if you grew up watching Law & Order SVU, I really feel like there's a pipeline for people that grew up watching SVU and now are true crime junkies. Those are my people. I cannot wait to see her at the stage tonight. Zendaya could be picking up her third Emmy, and The Pitt. Tyler, I keep hearing about the show The Pitt. They lead with 25 nominations.
2: Yeah, I haven't seen it. I know it's a medical show, but me and my girl, she's a nurse practitioner for Children's Mercy. Yeah, she doesn't want to take any of that home, so we don't watch any medical show.
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0: Nashville is the bachelorette capital of the world, I feel like. If you're not going to Vegas, you're going to Nash. You got to call it Nash Vegas. So if you're flying into Nashville, you are now officially going to be flying into Dolly Parton International Airport.
1: I hope they really do it up Dolly style. Pink and purplish lights, butterflies and rhinestones everywhere.
0: It was unanimous, the votes. It had to, you know, get a certain number, and it got every single person on board. What a way to remember Dolly Parton.

0: Saw this trending over the weekend. It's a new report that breaks down OnlyFans spending by states. And believe it or not, you're not going to even think that this state is going to be number one.
1: You know what? I'm not going to lie. I saw what it was and I was shocked because I'm like, the rent there is already so freaking expensive. How are y'all shelling out? Tyler, I think it said something crazy like $450,000 a day towards OnlyFans creators. Is it New York?
0: It is not.
1: Ooh.
0: Actually, New York. No, it's actually the opposite. You got to think small, which is interesting because maybe there's not a lot to do, but that can't be true. I'll give you number four, West Virginia, $247,000 per month. Colorado, number three, $248,000. Nevada, $272,000 per 10,000 adults. And number one, North Dakota spends the most money on OnlyFans per capita. 17 million total our friends in North Dakota spending on OnlyFans.
1: Absolutely nuts that people are literally dropping their life savings into these 18 and 19 year olds' accounts, Ty.
0: Yeah, a couple perverts over there. I mean, no disrespect. I mean, is there a lot to do in North Dakota? I know it's beautiful, but isn't that where the Mount Rushmore is? Isn't it North Dakota?
1: Actually, I need us to find that out right now because I have no idea where Mount Rushmore is.
0: Oh, no, it's in South Dakota. I got the wrong Dakota. I'm sure South Dakota has a Mount Rushmore of OnlyFans models.
1: I'm sure they do, and I'm sure Sophie Rain is somewhere right at the top.

0: It's Nightly with Jade and Tyler, and I've got a gripe. There's a grocery store that I go to constantly, and I've been entering my phone number into those little machines for decades. I've never, ever seen the price drop. It's like, what is the point of the loyalty program if I'm not getting any perks or any discounts?
1: Yeah, that's true. I love a good loyalty card, though, like a punch card. Go to a sub shop, 8 punches, you get a free sub.
0: My absolute favorite. I definitely keep a hold of those in my console.
1: So this is a new one. A 27-year-old drug dealer in Minnesota was caught selling mushrooms and other drugs, and he even tried to legitimize his business, and he gave loyalty cards to customers who purchased his drug.
0: He got his business all the way together, his illegal business.
1: The cards would have his business name, Flower Daddy, on all of them. This guy was caught when he sold to an undercover police officer. He had a large stash of magic mushrooms, marijuana products, cash, digital scales, and a pistol. He was charged with 7 felony drug counts.
0: Do you feel like you could spot an undercover out in the wild? Because I feel like something would tip me off.
1: I just wouldn't do anything illegal.
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4: The U.S. Treasury quietly released its official financial report for 2025. It appears by its own numbers, the U.S. government seems insolvent. 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
17: The science continues to stack up. Alcohol just is not great for us, even in small amounts. It's actually toxic to the body. Look, we literally use alcohol to disinfect. regular drinking raises the risk of high blood pressure, a weaker immune system, and several cancers. One researcher framed the cancer risk this way. One drink is kind of like one cigarette, he said. Now here's the good news. A lot of the damage done by alcohol can be undone if you cut back early enough. Your immune system can rebound within a week. Then, some of the brain changes from drinking might start to recover within weeks to months. The key is not waiting so long that the damage becomes permanent. So if you've been looking for that nudge, that sign, that bit of encouragement to cut back, here you go. And I wish you luck. I'm Dr. Sanjay Gupta, helping you live a better life.
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0: Atlantis at Music, Q99.7, the Q Morning Crew checking in. DK's here. Good morning, DK.
1: Hello.
0: Court is here. Good morning, Court.
2: Hello.
0: And good morning to me. I'm Joe Breezy.
1: Good morning, Joe Breezy.
0: Hello.
1: Why are we so energetic today? This is not like us.
0: Well, A, it's not Monday, and it's the furthest day away from Monday.
2: Oh, it's true.
1: It's awesome. Yeah. Tuesdays are typically like the least productive day of the week, according to science.
3: Mm-hmm. It's my least favorite day. I prefer Monday over Tuesday.
0: Really?
3: Yeah, because Tuesday you still have pretty much just as far to go until the weekend.
0: Yep.
3: But at least on Monday you get to catch up with your coworkers about your weekends, and you have lots to talk about.
0: There you go.
3: Tuesday, we already did that.
0: It is kind of a pointless day. Wednesday, hump day, then it's all downhill and you're good.
3: Well, it's another vibeless day.
1: Today is not vibeless or pointless by any means because we have a very special guest coming on the show at 8:45 a.m.
0: Bert from The Bert Show.
1: Yep, Bert's going to be here.
0: Yeah.
1: We're going to talk about all things Bert's Big Adventure. We're going to catch up with Bert and see. I'm going to do a thing with him where I do 5 rapid fire questions, but I don't know what my questions are going to be yet.
0: Yeah, I like obviously we love Bert and we've had him on the show before and he is a friend and family here at Q99.7, especially through Bert's Big Adventure. I like talk to him about like the show stuff and kind of the behind the scenes and like kind of the tea over the years. Cause obviously he was on, you know, Q99.7 for 25 years and it's just like this long soap opera and it's always kind of fun to follow.
3: See, I want to pick his brain on his personal life.
0: Okay. Well, he has a new wife. He got married.
3: Yeah.
0: Amanda.
3: So I really want to get to know that side of him.
0: Well, don't be weird and like go too hard about his wife. Then he's like, does Court have a crush on my wife right now?
3: No, I have more of a crush on him.
0: Oh, okay. Like a strong man crush.
3: Yes.
0: So we got to come up with some really good rapid fire questions to kind of dig in a little bit, right? To get, because he's so fun.
1: Yeah, and they can be simple. They can be funny. They can be complex. And
0: it can be personal.
1: Doesn't mean I'm definitely going to ask because I'm only going to choose 5. But you can text me if you have any questions you want me to throw at Bert. And I will consider them. 404-448-0997. Throughout the show, if you think of something you want to ask Bert, you can always send it to that number.
0: What do you have so far in the 5 questions?
1: I don't want to spill the tea on my...
0: He's not listening 3 hours before he comes in.
1: So, like, my first one, which is a question I personally really enjoy because I'm a music lover, is if you could only listen to one artist for the rest of your life.
0: Oh, that's a fun one.
1: Like, which artist music would you listen to?
0: Who? What's yours?
3: Ooh.
1: It used to be this artist named Joshua Radin, and now I think it might be Noah Kahan. Because
0: that's cool.
1: Noah Kahan's catalog goes so deep with tracks I really like.
0: Yeah.
1: Like, a lot of times people will have an album and you like 4 or 5 songs from the album and then mm-hmm. the other 5 you can do without. With Noah Kahan, there are no skips. Like, I can't, there are no skips on anything.
0: Yeah, you're super into him. I know that, yeah.
1: So it's like, okay, if I'm going to listen to one artist, it's going to be someone that I don't skip anything.
0: What about you, Court?
3: I agree with that. So that's why I'd probably go Jack Johnson, because you can listen to it and really actively listen, or it's good background music. There's a song for every mood, every vibe. Give me Jack Johnson for life.
0: Nice.
1: Okay. Joe Breezy, what do you got?
0: I'm all over the place, kind of like not having an
1: NFL
0: team. What?
1: Black Eyed Peas.
0: Oh, absolutely not.
3: That's you.
1: Black Eyed Peas. Joe Breezy loves Black Eyed Peas, if you guys don't know. He dances alone to them in the mornings when he gets ready for work.
3: What, have you seen him like 7 times?
0: No, that's DK, who has seen Black Eyed Peas 7 times, and we keep giving her crap for that because we think that's hilarious, amazing, and totally not necessary.
1: Okay, but seriously, if not Black Eyed Peas, which I know is your secret obsession, what would it be?
0: Honestly, it would probably be, I have to pick one artist forever. I'd probably say like Bob Marley.
3: That's good.
0: Because you're never mad at Bob Marley. Like in the background, you can vibe hard or you can have it in the background. Like you're not going to feel worse. You're going to feel better.
3: Very true.
0: Around some great reggae.
3: We got 3 good picks there.
1: I did not expect you to come through with a home run like
3: that. No.
0: It's pretty good though, right?
3: I like that.
1: I expected you to say like Pitbull.
0: I do love Pitbull too.
3: Don't ruin it.
0: He can party. He can throw one hell of a party, so I'm down with that. But hey, attention all of our Sixers too. Speaking of home run, we absolutely have your shot to check out the 29th annual Petit Le Mans, which basically it's a really cool car race, racing action. So this is 4 days and you're going to get a pair of 4-day tickets to this thing, which is great. Tickets are on sale now, but you don't have to worry about that. You're going to win them for free. It's happening September 30th through October 3rd. And you just have to call us and tell us what you're doing, what you're up to, and maybe give a suggestion for one of the rapid-fire questions for Bert.
1: Yeah, good idea.
0: All right.
1: I like it.
0: So let's do it. Caller 9, hit the phones. Join the Q Morning Crew. 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It's Q99.7.
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0: Atlantis at Music, Q99.7, hanging with the Q Morning Crew. Hey.
1: Am I number 9?
0: You are number 9.
1: Oh, my God. I can't believe this.
0: What's your name?
1: Wanda.
0: What's up, Wanda? Good morning. What are you up to?
1: I'm on my way to work.
2: Where do you work at?
1: I work at NCR.
0: What's that?
1: National Cash Register. You'll see those when you go to, like, Publix or...
2: Oh, yeah, yeah.
1: They're the registers that you scan your food and products through.
2: That's awesome. So, hey, are you a big car racing fan? Are you excited about the Petit Le Mans, or are you just really excited to win something?
1: No, I'm excited to win something, but I'm also excited because my grandson loves the Petit Le Mans.
2: Oh, they're going to go nuts. My nephew was begging me to take him to this, but I'm going to be out of town that weekend, so I'm now the bad aunt. But you are going to be a hero. Congratulations.
1: Oh, my God. Thank you so much. I listen to you guys every day.
2: Oh, that's so sweet.
0: Yeah, that
2: is awesome. I'm sorry for what these boys say all the time.
1: So yes, it's gonna be my grandson, my son-in-law, my husband, and I.
0: Well, hey, congratulations for winning. We really appreciate you starting your morning off with us and calling. It has been great to chat with you. Okay,
1: thank you.
0: All right, hold on 1 second, we'll grab all your information. Hold on, it's Q99.7.
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1: Around the A. Here's what's going on around our city. Another law enforcement agency is looking into alleged misuse of the Flock license plate reader system. The Acworth Police Department says former officer Anthony Trapani may have misused the technology during his employment. Trapani worked for them from June 2019 to July 2025. However, when these allegations surfaced, he was employed by the Emerson Police Department. Now, after learning about the potential misuse, Acworth Police said that it notified the Emerson PD police chief about this matter, and the Emerson police asked GBI to look into the claim, so we'll let you know how this unfolds. An unidentified man was found dead yesterday morning after he got wedged in a kitchen vent at Walter's Soul Food Cafe in Southwest Atlanta. The business owner said that an employee had found the man stuck inside the vent in the kitchen area. Atlanta Fire and Rescue pronounced him dead at the scene, and investigators said there was no apparent signs of foul play. New data shows that the Atlanta hotel occupancy actually dropped during the summer, despite hosting 8 matches of FIFA World Cup. Occupancy was down 4% year over year in June and down 10% in July. Tourism officials say that the factors include global economic uncertainty, there's high travel costs, shorter than expected visitor stays. However, hotels and short-term rentals offset some of those losses by just having higher room rates. And leaders say that the city's long-term tourism exposure from the tournament remains the biggest win of all. Metro Atlanta's measles outbreak keeps growing. There are 2 new cases confirmed at the unnamed daycare center at the center of the outbreak. So now there are 10 cases, and Georgia's statewide total, well, it's up to 16 measles cases so far in just 2026. State health officials say that earlier infections involved children who were unvaccinated or not fully vaccinated, and they're still working to identify and notify anyone who may have been exposed. A MARTA bus driver fell asleep moments before crashing into a tree last week in North Shallowford Road near Peachford Road, injuring 3 people. The MARTA surveillance video shows the driver with his hands off the wheel, dozing off as his head went back and forth, and then he veered off the road and crashed. The impact jolts him awake, and he tries to bring the bus under control, but it was just too late. He went down a short embankment and then hit the tree. The driver's not been identified, but he was charged with distracted driving and failure to stay in his lane. You can see the crazy video. It's up on our Instagram stories at Q Mornings. And that's what's going on around the A on Q99.7.

0: Atlanta City Music, Q99.7, hanging with the Q Morning Crew, DK, Court, Joe Breezy, and last night the Emmy Awards took place. Yep. Did either of you guys watch?
1: Yeah, I watched half, and then it was like way past my bedtime, and I just wanted to stay up long enough to see Noah Kahan, and I did not.
2: I would say I watched a quarter, if not less. It's hard to watch sometimes.
0: And you both are TV fans of good TV shows, right? You like to follow.
2: And I think the Emmys are probably my favorite award show, more than the Grammys, more than the Oscars, because I do watch more TV than I do movies.
1: Okay, so okay. I get more into the Grammys. I like the music. But I enjoy it because usually it's pretty funny. I enjoy the hosts that they have.
0: Yeah, and it's kind of a looser...
1: Mariska Hargitay was great. Mm-hmm. Not hosted, as good as like Amy Poehler and Tina Fey in the past. I believe they hosted the Emmys many years in a row. But... Mm-hmm. She did really well, and I loved the skit that Taylor Swift did with her and the Law and Order cast.
0: And Ice-T.
1: Yeah, it was great. It was very creative. It was very well put together, and there were a ton of Easter eggs by Taylor Swift.
0: So here's here's a snippet of that clip, and try to listen for the Easter eggs. But the skit was about Taylor Swift making an appearance on Law and Order or on the Emmys,
1: on
0: right?
1: On the Emmys, yeah.
0: On the Emmys through
1: the skit was basically saying, do we know if Taylor's going to be here at the Emmys tonight?
0: But the irony is she's literally
1: a detective doing investigating.
0: So check it out.
3: Our perp has a clear MO. A lot of this doesn't fit the pattern. And I don't think everything is a clue.
4: It is to the Swifties.
3: I think what we're going to be looking for is hiding in plain sight. Saccharide, Aries, from the vineyard, north or south. What did you just say? I didn't say anything.
5: Crookie's weird.
0: See, so that's kind of where she snuck in the Easter eggs, right?
1: Right.
0: With the Aries and vineyard.
1: I don't know exactly. I'm not diehard Swiftie enough to like... I don't know. I don't follow that stuff. But I do know that on the bulletin board behind them, there were also clues.
0: Ooh.
1: There was a heart drawn that Taylor Swift notoriously had drawn on her foot multiple times early in her career.
0: Mm-hmm.
1: Same exact heart. And then there were some notable things about TV appearances written on that board in different ways. So some people are saying she's teasing some sort of TV production, TV appearance, TV show.
0: So she's teasing a tease.
1: Yeah, I think just so good at getting people talking. But I love the idea of artists doing Easter eggs. I love the idea of any artist that has a fan base feeding them little things like this, mm-hmm. garnering excitement, you know, being creative. So I'm all for the artists that like to do Easter eggs for their fans. And this was probably one of the best versions of it. If you haven't seen the whole skit that Taylor did with the cast of Law and Order last night, watch it on YouTube. I'll post a link up on our Instagram stories at Q Morning because it was so well written and mm-hmm. so interesting and entertaining from start to finish that even if you're not a Swiftie, it was just still really well done.
0: And there were a handful of new TV shows that also took a lot of awards home, right, Court?
2: Widow's Bay was the huge winner from the night. It seems like they won every category they were in.
0: I watched that show. I liked it. I didn't love it. It got a little just kind of out there, like, 2-3 layers kind of beyond what of my interest.
1: I didn't even finish it. That's like, I liked it.
0: I remember you were turned off by it.
1: But I got through 3 episodes and I was like, okay, this is interesting. And then just never cared to keep watching.
2: It broke the all-time record for a comedy series with 14 total Emmy wins.
1: Wow.
2: It's going to have to be next on my list. So the creator was a big time writer on Parks and Rec. So, okay, I'm hoping the comedy's gonna be there. Parks and Rec, one of the funniest shows of all time.
1: 100%.
2: But I was bummed about Shrinking. Shrinking didn't have a big night. I wanted to see it win.
0: You turned me on to that. Yeah.
2: Love it.
1: I was glued to Shrinking. I watched start to finish every episode. Brilliant writing in Shrinking.
2: And the other good one, Traitors won the best reality TV show. And I think I've been trying to get you guys to watch it.
1: I'll watch it.
2: So check it out. Traitors. Congratulations to all of the winners tonight or yesterday.
1: Yay. Well done.
0: Final question. How did the Pit do? Because I feel like they've just been on fire.
2: Lots of wins in the drama. They won the big drama. Noah Wiley won at least once, but didn't clear like they thought they would.
1: They didn't clean house like Widow's Bay did.
2: Yeah, Widow's Bay, the big winner.
1: Drama and comedy, obviously two different categories, but...
2: Pit silver medal.
1: You know what I loved? I love seeing Sally Field accept her award.
0: She's
1: just adorable and such a brilliant actress. And to see her at this point in her career, it was for Remarkably Bright Creatures.
0: Mm-hmm.
1: So
0: Waterworks.
1: Her speech was beautiful. Jean Smart won for
2: Five
1: Hacks.
2: In a row.
1: If you don't watch Hacks, That is probably the most well-written comedy show in a handful of years.
2: It is, 100%.
1: It's creative. Yeah. It's clever. It's smart.
0: Yeah. It's all women, like, writing and starring in it and all that.
1: Well, actually, one of the main characters, I blank on his name, but he plays the agent. He's a head writer, too. Director.
2: Joe Mandy? Is it Joe Mandy?
1: It's just really, really well done. So if you haven't watched Hacks, highly recommend. But I think overall, the Emmys did a great job awarding great work. I mean, yeah, the Widow's Bay took a lot, but I don't know. I mean, if people liked it, they liked it. Maybe it just wasn't.
2: Exactly. I just want to see more variety.
1: I'm with
2: you. So let's step it up, other writers.
1: Maybe we should try and get an Emmy.
2: We can get a local Emmy, maybe.
1: Can you? What do we have to do?
2: I actually am a local Emmy Award winner. I don't
1: Shut
2: think
1: I. Shut up.
2: Yeah.
1: You're a liar.
2: My PBS show in fifth grade won the local Emmy.
1: No, it didn't.
0: Dude, the layers of court is unreal.
1: Do you have an Emmy?
2: No, I found out about it like
1: See?
2: A decade
1: Lies.
2: Later. No, I will try to find
1: if
2: online
1: you have,
2: proof.
1: Then they're supposed to send you an Emmy.
2: I know.
1: This is just made
0: from
1: up
0: fifth grade.
1: Stuff. You put this on Wikipedia because anyone can edit Wikipedia.
2: You know what? We can call it a lie, but I know the truth.
0: I believe in court.
1: I need
0: proof.
1: Because
0: mad at him.
2: PBS show
1: I
2: won
1: need
2: it.
1: Proof that Joe is in a boy band, which he will not provide, and I also need proof that you won an Emmy or it didn't happen.
2: I want to get my Emmy. I'm going to be reaching out to people.
0: All right. Let's do it. I like this.
1: Liars.
0: We will report back and keep you posted.
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0: Rolling commercial free with the Q Morning Crew on Q99.7. Quick, truth bomb. DK, do you have your life together?
1: Yes.
0: Court, do you have your life together?
2: No.
0: Okay.
1: I agree.
0: Well, we're going to find out if you have your life together according to this new survey. But here's the catch. The bar is lower than you think.
1: But wait, do you have your life together, Joe Breezy?
0: According to this, 75% of my life is together, I would say.
1: Right, okay.
0: But you get to play along as we do this next on Q99.7 with the Q Morning Crew. So hang on.

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1: Atlanta, the Q Morning Crew keeps you in the know.
2: Well, we try. We try to keep you in the know. And we also try to keep our life together, you know? You got DK, you got Court, I'm Joe Breezy. And according to this survey, 2,000 adults say that the following reasons are how you can tell if you have your life together in 2026. But the bar is very low, which I will appreciate.
3: Yes, amen.
2: Nobody wants to do more than we have to sometimes. You know what I mean?
3: Is good enough good enough? Yes.
2: Right. Enjoying your own company. That's first on the list. Being comfortable spending time alone is a sign that you're a mature adult. And it's a key part of having your life together. Do you guys enjoy your own company?
4: No one is more mature than me, I guess.
2: You're that single.
4: I am that single for a long time. Yeah, I have no problem being alone.
2: Yeah.
4: Like, sometimes I thrive on being alone, but I do love the company of other people just in smaller doses.
2: All right, fair enough. Court?
3: I love being alone. I need to be alone sometimes. I kind of describe myself as an outgoing introvert.
2: Fair enough. I enjoy being alone only a little bit. After about 4 or 5 hours of being alone, I need a shot of people. I need some energy, or otherwise I get in my head and then it's a whole thing.
4: Gotcha.
2: What about admitting when you're wrong? Because owning your mistakes and being able to take responsibility when you're at fault is not easy, but being able to is a grown-up green flag. DK?
4: I feel like I'm tooting my own horn here, but I pride myself on being able to admit when I'm wrong.
2: Yeah,
4: I have
2: you
4: no
2: do.
4: Problem saying it verbally. Like, if I'm wrong, I will point it out, address it, and because it's way better to, like, it feels way better to admit when you're wrong than someone else to tell you when you're wrong.
2: Mm-hmm.
4: Does that make sense?
2: Yeah. Court?
3: Truthfully, it's probably somebody else's fault.
4: So no.
2: What about saying no without feeling guilty? Because according to the survey, if you're able to do that, then you absolutely have your life together. Court, you're up first on this. Can you say no without feeling guilty, or do you kind of feel guilty when you say no?
3: I would say within the last year, it's a new development, the power of no. So now I'm very comfortable with no. But before, probably a year ago, I would have always said yes just to go along with it and not look needy or like a problem, but now I can say no and be totally fine.
4: What about you, Joe?
2: I say no. Like, I believe in the power of no, and I've recently learned how to really do that, but I still feel guilty.
4: Okay.
2: Yeah. What about you?
4: I think I've mastered the art of saying no without saying no.
2: Oh.
3: Nah.
4: Nah.
2: I'm good, player. I'm good, player. Keep it reason.
4: Pass.
2: Totally. All right. So, and this I strongly agree with. Making your bed every day.
4: Oh, God, hard pass. I am a toddler when it comes to that level of maturity. I don't remember the last time I made my bed, except for when I had to photograph something, so I made my bed, but it does not happen.
2: And this is a survey of 2,000 adults. These are signs that you actually have your life together in 2026, but these are low standards, which I appreciate. Corey, do you make your bed every day?
3: I don't think I've ever made my bed. Like, literally, I don't think it's ever happened.
4: Do you have extra pillows? Do you have, like, a bed that could be made? Do you have, like, fancy pillows?
3: There's layers to the bed.
4: There's a whole thing.
3: Mm-hmm.
4: No. And Rachel doesn't want to do it?
3: Oh, she makes the bed.
4: Oh, wait, so it does get made every day?
3: Not every day, but she's pretty good at it.
4: Oh, okay, so it happens, you just don't do it.
3: It ain't me doing it.
4: Yeah, my bed looks like a
2: war
4: disaster
2: zone.
4: War zone constantly, so...
2: No offense, Court, you do not look like a bed maker.
3: Thank you.
4: But yeah. Joe does think you look like a farter.
3: Which one of those is true.
4: Right.
2: I make my bed every single day, even if it's just me. Obviously, I'm alone during the week without my wife. So I'm a bachelor during, but I make my bed every day, no matter what.
3: Right when you get out of it?
2: I make it when I'm with my wife, because I get up before her regardless. I make it while she's still in it.
3: That's
4: picture,
3: different.
4: Here's what I picture. I picture Joe Breezy sleeping like a vampire.
3: Yes.
4: Like, I picture you sleeping on your back with your arms crossed, with your feet, your legs together, almost like someone thinks that you, like your eyes are probably half open. And they're like, is he really?
3: But you can't see his eyes because there's definitely something covering them.
4: Like, oh, you probably wear a silk eye mask. Do you wear silk? Oh my gosh,
2: yeah,
4: I'm nailing this.
2: Yeah.
4: And so Joe, like, carefully lifts up the blanket and the top sheet, because he definitely sleeps under a top sheet, and gets in carefully. Goes to sleep. When he wakes up, the bed barely looks touched.
2: Totally.
4: And then, so all you have to do to make your bed is fold over whatever little comforter/top sheet you have and carefully tuck it in under the mattress on the one corner that you slept on.
2: Yeah, and I feel
4: great.
2: Is
4: that accurate?
2: Yeah, no, you're right.
4: Oh my gosh. So yeah, if that was me, I would make my bed every day.
2: I'm going to take a picture of the bed tonight before I go to bed, and then as soon as I wake up.
4: Yep.
2: Yeah.
4: So don't brag, because it's easy.
2: It is easy. All right. So the number one reason, according to this poll, or the biggest sign that you have your life together in 2026.
4: Oh, boy.
2: It's not paying for subscriptions that you don't use. So if you still have unnecessary subscription payments.
3: I have some bad ones. I just checked my account. Like, why am I paying $10 a month for WeTransfer?
2: Right.
4: Why are you paying for AOL Mail?
3: Yeah, because I'd love to hear the sound.
4: He's paying for mail. Microsoft 95.
3: And my Hotmail's getting expensive.
2: DK, do you have mysterious subscriptions?
4: No, I feel like you'd be on it.
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4: 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I canceled ESPN and all that stuff 4 months ago, like, because I wasn't watching any game. Now that Monday Night Football's back, I'm going to have to resubscribe.
3: Yeah. I was paying for NFL Plus in July. What the hell am I doing?
4: Get your life together.
2: Get your life together. 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And now you're in the know with the Q Morning Crew. It's Q99.7.

0: Atlanta Sip Music, Q99.7. You got DK, you got Court, you got me, Joe Breezy. And Court, as some may know, you also serve as our executive producer. And when we like to see you in the lab, you're either practicing to open up for Usher, which you still have hopes and dreams of that.
1: I'm still practicing.
0: Or we see you using the bleep button a lot. You seem to be bleep happy.
1: It's a handy button to have.
0: It is.
1: On hand.
0: Yeah. So it's time for Court Report, right?
1: Yes, and this time I got to talk to a very special guest, none other than Falcons coach Kevin Stefanski.
2: Oh, congratulations.
1: Mm. Thank you.
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4: Thank you, me, for that lovely introduction. Unfortunately, our Atlanta Falcons fell to the Pittsburgh Steelers on Sunday, losing 20-10 to old man Rodgers. But there's a long way to go in the ceiling, so still lots of optimism, or things could go terribly. But we got to keep our heads up. I was able to talk to Falcons coach Kevin Stefanski about the loss, and here's what he had to say.
5: Okay, you know, give credit to the Steelers. Did a nice job. Obviously, our guys but really, if you look at the pen turnovers, including a defensive score for them, it's just hard to win on the road when you it's hard to win, period. It's real hard to win on the road when you do those things. So those are things that we feel like we can learn from. We can them up as coaches, as players, certainly. Love the effort from our guys, but you know how this NFL goes. You got to be about your business on Sundays, and you got to carry the practice field to the game field. You have to make sure that you take all those apply them. And a couple times we weren't as sharp as I would have liked today. Story is, you lose a game, you give them right back at home this week versus, you know, a division opponent. So we'll move on quickly from this one tomorrow after we learn from it.
4: Thank you, Coach Stefanski. Hopefully the team can turn things around here, and we're looking forward to week two. That's going to be it for the Court Report. I'm Court with the Court Report on Q99.7.
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5: There is a dangerous trend among teenagers right now that a lot of parents don't even know to look out for. New study out of the University of Mississippi estimates more than 500,000 American teens used inhalants in the past year. Everyday products like aerosol sprays and increasingly nitrous oxide or laughing gas. Now, a lot of this is fueled by social media, where it is made to look funny and harmless. But here's what worries doctors. Because these products are legal, because they are sitting right in our homes and our garages, kids might assume they are safe. They're not. Inhaling them can cause real lasting damage to the brain and nerves. Even a single use can trigger a fatal heart rhythm. The best protection is a direct conversation. Make sure your kids understand that legal and household do not equal safe. I'm Dr. Sanjay Gupta, helping you live a better life.
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0: 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DK's here, Court's here, I'm Joe Breezy, and coming up next during DK's Headline Hit List.
1: Couple things. We got a hot new couple alert that has the internet divided on whether they like it or not. 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We'll tell you all about that. And Taylor Swift dropped some new Easter eggs at the Emmys last night.
0: Okay.
1: And Swifties are on the case. 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

0: Emmys were last night, and Widow's Bay dominated, breaking an all-time comedy record with 14 total wins. Matthew Rhys made history with 2 lead actor wins. He got one for Widow's Bay, and the other one was for The Beast in Me. So he's the first performer to ever win 2 lead categories in the same year. Jean Smart won her 5th straight lead actress in a comedy Emmy for Hacks. And on the drama side, The Pitt raked them in. They were outstanding drama series, and Noah Wiley again took lead actor. Taylor Swift made an appearance, sort of. She joined the cast of Law & Order for an insanely creative skit about her possibly making an appearance at the Emmys.
1: A lot of this doesn't fit the pattern, and I don't think everything is a clue.
2: It is to the Swifties.
1: What did you just say? I didn't say anything.
0: Swifties are already on the case, deciphering the visual clues in the skit for Easter eggs, and some are now saying that Taylor's possibly teasing an upcoming TV appearance with all of the little clues they found. I guess only time will tell. So it looks like Hayden Panettiere may have died after taking a single counterfeit oxycodone pill believed to be tainted with fentanyl. The actor reportedly had a longtime drug dealer in L.A. who provided her with black market prescription drugs. That includes Oxy. She allegedly took several pills during a flight from L.A. to South Carolina, and that was just the day before her death. The authorities say that she swallowed the suspected fentanyl-laced pill on the morning that she died. The DEA is now working to trace that pill back to her dealer. Oprah's back in the news. She revealed that her next major project is a 2-hour immersive live event called Oprah Winfrey's AHA. It's going to be at the Las Vegas Sphere, scheduled for April of 2027. This is a multimedia experience. It's going to combine music, film, visual effects, and sensory elements. It's all designed to inspire connection, awe, and self-reflection, according to Oprah. She described the production as the, quote, culmination of everything I've been trying to say for years. That sounds very bold. She said the idea was inspired after attending U2's groundbreaking Sphere show back in 2023. New couple alert. Dakota Johnson and Machine Gun Kelly are fueling romance rumors after they were spotted together in New York City. They are seen arriving at an apartment that actually belongs to Taylor Swift in Tribeca. People that are kind of in the know are saying they first got together at Taylor and Travis's wedding. Now, this outing comes just shortly after Johnson split from singer Role Model, though neither of the pair has publicly commented on the nature of their relationship. Do you guys like Machine Gun Kelly and Dakota Johnson together?
3: I do not at all.
4: I like them together. Okay. I think they can be fun and kind of different.
0: I think this is going to have to grow on me if it's a thing. We'll see how it pans out. And you guys, Mitch McConnell's alive, and he was seen in public for the first time since early June. He hasn't spoken publicly, but he did issue a written statement indicating that he plans to cast a vote for the first time since June 14th, when he was hospitalized after falling down in his home. The statement read, "My recovery has been a long and often frustrating process, and the lingering effects of childhood polio haven't made it any easier. I'm still not quite back to 100%. McConnell's 3-month absence from the public eye since being wheeled away from his home in an ambulance has been very suspicious to the public. The 84-year-old eventually disclosed that he had been briefly unconscious due to a fall and had also been treated for mild pneumonia while he was in the hospital. Macklemore is saying that Robert Kraft and a group of other stadium owners basically got him fired from Ed Sheeran's tour. He claims the Patriots owner told Ed Sheeran that he couldn't play at his venue if Macklemore was involved. Macklemore posted on Instagram saying Robert Kraft called Ed Sheeran after the pro-Palestine comments that he made at MetLife Stadium went viral. Kraft allegedly said Macklemore would not be allowed to perform at Gillette Stadium and that he crossed the line with anti-Semitic rhetoric and imagery. Macklemore responded with a speech online in part that read, "My message is for peace, love for all human beings to be treated with dignity, respect, and equality." If you missed any of the headline hit list, you can catch up on socials at Q Mornings or online at Q997Atlanta.com. 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

0: So you just started dating, and you caught him in a lie. You gotta hit us up on Fix My Life.
1: You've got to fix my life.
2: Time to fix my life. FML, as we like to say, because, hey, life happens, and life will hit you pretty fast sometimes. So, yeah, whatever you got going on, you can always hit us up, and we turn it over to you, our listeners, to kind of weigh in with FML. So let's get to it. Hi, who's this?
3: Hi, my name's Cammy.
2: What's up, Cammy? Fix My Life is on. What do you have going on?
3: Yeah, I could definitely use some life fixing. I have a situation where my sister fell on hard times earlier this year after losing her job, and my husband and I agreed that she could move in with us, and it was going fine initially, but it has been 6 months now, and she hasn't paid a single bill or just lifted a finger, even offered to help in any kind of way.
2: So are you charging her rent? Does she pay in rent?
3: We are not charging her rent. And, you know, we kind of thought that she'd at least fill in with the household chores and, you know, make our lives a little easier.
2: Yeah.
3: But that hasn't happened. And I'm used to this. Like, she's my sister. I've known her my whole life, and she's always kind of been like this.
2: Sure.
3: It's my husband who is not familiar with how she is, and he is now officially losing his mind over it, and he feels that she needs to start pulling her weight or just, you know, get the bleep out. So, yeah, and it hit like a real, like, major boiling point last week when she brought a guy home from the bar and he spent the night with her. And
4: no.
2: Damn, that's a violent, that's a strong statement there.
4: You can't bring someone home to someone else's home.
2: Right.
4: Like, that's bad news.
2: Have you tried to talk to her? I mean, she's your sister.
3: Yeah, I mean, I've, you know, brought some things up here or there, you know, maybe, like, you could get the groceries this week, or, you know, maybe you could help us, like, pick the kids up, or, you know, from their after school, or something like that, but, you know, she's been like, oh, yeah, that sounds nice, and then it's just kind of in one ear and out the other, so.
4: She's been unemployed this whole 6 months?
3: She has been unemployed this whole 6 months.
4: Well, yeah,
5: is she actively looking? Can you verify if she's ever gone to an interview, or tried?
3: Yeah, she has. And in all fairness, she did have like a couple like temp gigs and stuff like that. And one of them we thought might turn, you know, a more permanent position, but it kind of dissolved pretty quickly. So, you know, she's my sister. I don't want to kick her out, but I just need to know what I can do.
2: All right. There we go. There you have it. FML is on. Fix My Life. What do you think? What would you do? What should she do about her sister that's been essentially kind of freeloading for 6 months and not even helping with the chores, not paying bills, nothing? Hit the phones right now. We'd love to hear from you. 404-448-0997. Thanks so much for giving us a shout. And just listen, and we'll see how this plays out, okay?
3: All right. Thank you.
2: It's Q99.7.

0: 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And of course, you know what time it is. It's everybody's favorite part of the morning, or at least ours.
1: So you just started dating.

0: Court, is that you singing the intro of that song?
1: I wish that was me. It's a little too on key. In key?
2: Did not sound like Usher, I'll tell you that much.
0: FML, fix my life. Whatever's happening in your life, hey, we're here to help. All of us are here to help.
2: We are not licensed professionals.
0: No, absolutely not.
2: Say that right away.
0: That is a hard no player. One of our listeners, Cammy, she's in a conundrum here. Her sister is living with her. She fell on hard times. She took her in, but her sister's not paying rent. She's not even doing chores. She's unemployed. She is trying to find work, but the other day she actually took a dude home, brought a man back from the bar. So she's had enough. And her husband's really upset too, so it's starting to affect their marriage lightweight. So what should she do? One of our listeners, Jasmine's on hold. Now, you went through something similar. What, how crazy did it get?
3: Oh my gosh. He brought a girl over and let her use our washing machine while I was not there.
0: Okay, that is using the washing machine? That's like using somebody's towel.
4: It's a good way to get a free pair of panties.
2: Ew.
0: Oh, Jesus, Court.
2: No, but I think about that. Like, letting someone use your washing machine isn't that gross because they're cleaning whatever was gross.
0: It's still a violation.
4: I still feel gross about it.
2: Okay. I don't mind it.
0: Feels a little intrusive. This is tough. I mean, it's your sister. You want to be there for her. You love her. What do you do?
2: But you also know your sister. So she knew what type of person her sister was. She grew up with her. She knows if she's responsible or not. She knows how motivated she is. When you take in your sister that lost her job, you know what's coming.
0: Mm-hmm.
2: Unless she became some different person in recent years.
0: So what would you do? How would you solve this problem if you were Cammy?
2: I would give her an ultimatum. I would say, listen, I understand it's hard to find a job, but you've got 3 months to find something. Or actually, I'd do less, and she's already been there for however many months.
0: 6 months.
2: I'd say you have 4 weeks, and you either going to drive for Uber, or you're going to go, get a part-time job doing something, but you have to have some sort of income if you want to stay here. Or you have to, here's what you're going to have to do. You're going to have to pony up in these ways, X, Y, Z, because I don't want to ruin our relationship over this.
0: Court, this is happening to you. Let's play pretend here, and it's starting to affect your spouse.
1: Get out!
2: Whoa.
1: Get out of here!
2: Okay, I'm leaving.
0: Done. And now you just lost your sister forever.
4: And I'm single probably now. Probably lost my wife doing that, my anger issues.
2: Yeah. Good luck, sir. I feel like that was foreshadowing. I'm scared.
0: Oh, man. I would say no matter what, you got to put your spouse first. Happy spouse, happy house. Easier said than done, but that's what makes the world go round.
2: What about family first?
0: No, but family is your spouse. That's the family moving forward. I mean, I'm not going to say you kick her out on the street on day one, but after 6 months?
2: Yeah.
0: I think it's time to, how would you say it, Court? What would you do?
1: Get out!
2: Oh, my God.
1: Leave!
2: Okay. I'm leaving.
0: Done.
2: Jeez.
0: It's Q99.7. Hang with the Q Morning Crew and the 1K Payday coming up next. Your shot to win $1,000. So.

0: 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It's the Q Morning Crew, and of course, it's 7:45. We got a shot to win that money, right? 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Kind of those fun facts that you store in the back of your brain.
1: You don't have to have a super high IQ.
0: Thank God.
1: To win.
2: Is that how you say it? I thought it was pronounced ick.
1: You don't have to have a high ick to win this game.
0: So caller 9, let's play the 1K payday. 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

0: Atlantis at Music, Q99.7, hanging with the Q Morning Crew right now, and you know what time it is, that's for sure. Hey, who's this?
1: Hello!
0: Hello to you, what's your name?
1: I'm Margaret, how are you?
0: Good, what's up, Margaret? Guess what, you're caller number 9!
2: Wait, are you with your class right now?
1: Yes, I'm with my class right now.
2: No way! Margaret texts in every day. They listen to the 1K payday every day. What class, how old is your class? What grade?
0: Yeah, what school and all that?
1: So we're actually a master's program, so it's classmates of mine.
2: Cool.
3: Oh, very cool.
2: Oh, so classmates.
0: Yeah. Well, you're smarter than us if you're in a master's program. All right, Margaret. Well, let's get to this thing. Here's how it works. You got 30 seconds to answer 3 trivia questions to start. If you get any wrong in that first round, if you want to pass, it is all good. We're going to keep it moving and come back to anything you missed as long as there's time on the clock. Now, if you do get all 3 right in that first round, we're going to hit pause on the clock and offer you a cash payday to walk away right then. You can take that payday and that money, or you can turn it down. And if you do turn it down, you're going to get 2 final questions with whatever time is left on the clock. Those are always just a little trickier, and you're only going to get 1 guess for each. But if you get both of those right before the clock runs out, you win
4: $1,000.
1: Okay, I'm ready.
0: All right, Margaret, the 1K payday with the Q Morning Crew starts right now.
2: Which movie sequel premiered this past weekend starring Sandra Bullock and Nicole Kidman?
1: Practical Magic 2.
2: Who won the first Super Bowl in 1967?
1: Chip.
2: Who sang the 2009 hit song I Got a Feeling?
1: Skip.
2: Who won the first Super Bowl in 1967?
1: The Patriots.
2: No. Who sang the hit song, I Got a Feeling?
1: Green Bay Packers. And?
2: Yes.
0: Oh. The Green Bay Packers
2: so
0: did not
2: sing.
0: So you
2: got the Packers.
0: Sing.
2: They did not sing, I Got a Feeling. The Black Eyed Peas
0: DK's
2: sang,
0: favorite.
2: I Got a Feeling.
1: Okay. Next time. Thank you.
0: Next time for sure. Margaret, thank you so much for playing along and for listening with your classmates. And yeah, school is cool. Way to go you. and of course, tomorrow we're going to do it again because every single day at 7:45, the 1K payday is right here. 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

0: 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We're the Q Morning Crew. DK's here, Court's here. My name is Joe Breezy, and the one and only Bert from The Bert Show is going to be joining us in just a few minutes, about 8:45 to be exact. You guys excited? I am.
1: Yeah, it's going to be awesome. We're going to talk about Avalon's Noon tonight. It's the 12th annual fashion show that's supporting Bert's big adventure.
0: So yeah, big time.
1: While Bert retired, Bert's big adventure did not retire. It's still going strong, and it's always a great opportunity to support. So there's still tickets available for Avalon's Noon tonight, and there's a Tito's VIP section too with only a few tickets left. So you definitely want to check that out. But Bert's going to give us the whole rundown on all of that, and I'm going to do 5 rapid fire fun questions with Bert.
0: See, I like that. That's the part that I get into. Obviously, Bert's big adventure too. Like, that's first and foremost, but it's also fun because, you know, I mean, he was the voice of Q for 25 years, voice of Atlanta.
1: Yep,
0: so
1: very beloved
0: to have him back on and to kind of pick his brain and see what he's up to now. And then, you know, kind of hold his feet to fire a little bit and have some fun with him.
2: I'm excited. The last time he came in and joined us on the show, I was out of town. So I haven't seen him in a long time.
1: Oh, that's right.
0: When he came in, the first thing he said is, "Where's Court?" Swear to God, it was cool. And I was like, he's on vacation. He goes,
1: he's so sweet.
0: Yeah.
1: It's going to be really fun. I've got 3 of the 5 questions ready, and I think they're really fun questions.
0: Any of them, like, or is it work? Is it personal?
1: No, it's all fun. Like, I'll give you the first question as a teaser. It's just, if you could only listen to one musical artist for the rest of your life, who would it be? That's the direction I'm going with these questions.
0: Okay.
1: But if you have any suggestions,
0: you got to turn up the heat a little more, though.
1: Maybe. Text me if you have any suggestions.
2: Start slow.
1: 404-448-0997. If you have a few questions you think I should ask Bert,
0: Yeah, he'll be here. 8:45 with the Q Morning Crew, Q99.7.

0: Atlantis at Music, Q99.7. Good morning. Got the Q Morning Crew, Joe Breezy, DK, Cord. How are you guys doing this morning?
1: I'm doing excellent. Thank you for asking.
2: I'm doing excellent.
0: And Cord, you're recovering, and I say that respectfully, you're recovering from your parents' visit.
2: It was awesome. It was a great time. We did drink a lot, so there is a lot of recovering still happening.
0: I think it's so cool how you have fun with your parents like that.
2: They're more fun than we are.
0: Like, they throw down.
2: They throw down, and it's hard to keep up.
0: That's how my in-laws are. It gets nuts, and I'm like, I need to recover from when my in-laws leave.
2: For a full week.
1: I feel like that's how my niece and nephews are going to say about their parents, my sister. As they get older, like, mm-hmm. my nephews can't keep up with my sister and my brother-in-law. And they're, you know, 21, 23.
0: Yeah.
1: And my sister and brother-in-law drink them under the table. It's crazy.
2: it's impressive.
1: Yeah.
0: So, and you did a lot when your parents were here, right, Court?
2: Yeah, one of the things my dad, so it was their 40th anniversary. So we went out, we ate a lot, we did a lot.
0: That's awesome.
2: Big milestone. But one of the things my dad really wanted to do when he was here was go to the symphony, because one of his favorite artists, Mike Campbell, who played guitar, he was Tom Petty's guitarist.
0: Okay.
2: So he wrote a lot of the Tom Petty songs, and he was here performing with the Atlanta Symphony, which is a once-in-a-lifetime opportunity if you're a fan to see your favorite artist play with the symphony. Mm-hmm. They do all of his songs with the strings. Really cool experience, and really different than your average concert.
0: Okay.
2: Which is why it was so crazy that even at this symphony show, there was still a drunk heckler.
1: At a symphony?
0: At the
1: symphony. Was he wearing a tuxedo?
2: No, which was really, like, most people dress up for it.
1: Yeah.
2: This guy was in a t-shirt. I think it said Miller High Life.
0: Oh, wow.
2: Which kind of sets the scene a little bit.
0: Yeah.
1: Sounds delicious right now.
2: But this guy, during the show, during the symphony show, is in the front row, so he must be doing well, stands up while they're performing, turns around and points to a woman three rows behind him. Hey, Diane, I told you I'd find you later.
0: Ugh.
2: Diane, what are you doing later? You should come up to the front row with me, Diane.
1: Oh, boy.
2: And the show's going on. And everybody's like, it's a very polite shh, shh.
0: It's symphony.
2: And they're shushing him. You can't shush this drunk guy yelling.
0: In the front row.
2: Somebody's got to take action. Throw a bow or something. He ended up ruining the show for a lot of people by getting up and yelling at a woman, trying to hit on her in the middle. It's not like between sets or anything. They're performing and this guy's screaming.
1: That's called drunk rich guy syndrome.
2: Wow, that's RDS.
1: Yeah,
2: seriously.
1: Yeah, he thinks he can get away with anything because he has money and he bought front row tickets and he wants to flaunt those tickets by hitting on Diane in the third row and telling her that, oh, you can come up and be my meme.
2: And nobody addressed it was the weird part. Like, yeah, he's ruining the show. Security, where are you?
1: Because then if you yell, shut up,
0: then it's
1: you're
0: a fight.
1: The person
2: exactly.
1: Disrupting the show.
2: Exactly.
1: Saying, shut up.
2: And that's how most people seem to have felt.
0: Yeah. But that's too bad. It's literally one drunk person or just one person in general, whether he was drunk or not, ruined the live show for you and your dad, for people.
2: And for probably everybody.
1: I think I've ruined the show for people before.
2: You were that guy? Diane!
1: I don't know. Maybe.
0: Well, if you wanted to ruin the show for somebody, what would you do? What's you said you've ruined live shows?
1: I wonder if I have, because I know I ruin car rides with this habit of mine. But when I'm like at Brandy Carlile 2 weeks ago, mm-hmm. I passionately love singing out loud every word to every song that I know the words to.
0: Okay. I already got it. It's already ruined.
1: Yep. So I sing along when I'm at a concert. And it makes me feel happy, and I love it. And so I'm like,
0: I think is okay, though. It's okay.
1: But
0: that's
1: I feel
0: okay.
1: Like it's probably annoying to people around me that aren't singing along.
2: Are you singing or performing?
1: I don't perform. I just sing. Like, I sing. If I know the words, I'll sing them. And I'm not shouting them, but if you're sitting next to me, you can hear me.
0: Okay.
1: Right? And I'm like, I thought about that last week. I was like, I try to be self-aware. And I thought, I wonder if this bothers people. I wonder if I should stop. And then I was like, I can't stop.
2: It could be bothersome if it's right next to you and you want to hear Noah Kahn sing, but all you can hear is DK singing Noah.

0: En garde!
1: U.S. Olympians do it, and so does your college-bound neighbor Jane. Fencing. 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
2: But then it's like this kind of game of boxing each other out. Yeah. And this happened last Friday. I was fortunate enough to see Jay-Z in London. And it was a great show. But the person next to me, the woman next to me, stepped in front of my space and she didn't move for like an hour. But I'm not going to go, excuse me, ma'am, can you scoot over? This is the armrest here.
3: You're in
2: my
3: private
2: space. And this is the divide. But like all of a sudden then I'm feeling small and I can't really stretch out and I want to kind of dance and, you know, throw my hands up and do
4: that's
2: the
4: hip-hop. That's when you just start dancing and moving your hips and if your hips are knocking her out of the way a little bit, so be it.
3: So you're just a bad dancer. You're not rude.
2: How would you ruin a live show for somebody, Court?
3: I would probably do exactly what all of these people did. I would get drunk and be obnoxious while singing really loud in somebody's private space. One, two, three.
4: Trifecta. Nailed it.
2: Home run. Exactly. Rolling on with the Q Morning Crew, Q99.7.

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1: Atlantis at Music, Q99.7, hanging with the Q Morning Crew. And, of course, these Harry Styles tickets. Yes, I know. That's probably what you're listening for. Well, we do have your chance every single hour because he announced he's back in the A two nights, May 20th and 21st. Tickets go on sale tomorrow, so you can win them before you can buy them. And every hour from 7 a.m. to noon, we're giving you a keyword. All you got to do is text in. You don't even have to call us. If you just want to, like, not talk to people, it's okay. So the word to text in, watermelon. Quick, Court, how do you spell watermelon?
2: W-A-T-E-R-M-E-L-O-N, watermelon.
1: Good job.
3: Watermelon.
1: That was good. Can you use it in a sentence?
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3: What about watermelon sugar?
2: Hi. 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
3: Perfect.
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0: Atlantis at Music, Q99.7. We are the Q Morning Crew. And quick reminder, coming up in about 10 minutes, Bert from the Bert Show is going to join us. We get to catch up with him, talk Bert's big adventure, talk life, talk all the things. But right now, it's time to travel back in time. Not too far back.
1: This is my favorite thing we do every day.
0: Time trap, baby. This is how we roll. So we have three audio clips here, all from the exact same year. But they're different categories, right?
2: Yes, we'll have one hit movie from this year, one pop culture event from that year, and one hit song.
0: And you get to play along and be like, okay, wait a minute. I was there. I was there during that year. So what was going on in my life? What does this remind me of? How does this make me feel? We can kind of do it all. And so far, DK, you because you and I compete. Court knows the correct answer.
1: Yep.
0: And you started off like 4-0.
1: Would you say that I am the time trap queen?
2: Aha, touche. Yes, that's perfect.
1: Thank you.
0: Nice. all right, so let's play. Here we go. So your first clip, and this is not a song. This is
2: a movie that was very big this year.
0: So what year did this take place?
3: Is this your king? Is this your king?
0: What's he say? Is this your king?
2: Is this your king?
0: I don't know this movie.
1: Why did this sound like Ryan Gosling?
2: Not Ryan Gosling.
1: It's not Ryan Gosling, but I don't know who it was.
2: Ryan Coogler directed Black Panther.
0: That's random.
1: Oh,
0: so
1: Black Panther.
0: Okay, cool. All right, so far we know it's Black Panther. Yeah, playing along in my head. It wasn't too long ago.
1: I want to say 2018.
0: I like 2018.
1: Copycat.
0: I know. I was going to say 2016, cool. But 2018 Sven. Feels a little better. I'll go 2017 so far.
2: This next one might help because it was a pretty popular rendition of the national anthem.
0: Okay, here we go.
1: Boy.
0: Let's check it out.
1: Ah!

0: Fergie singing the national anthem at the NBA All-Star Game.
1: Oh, boy.
2: Hold on. She can take it home.
3: For the land of the free.
2: Wow.
1: Oh, boy.
0: We can see it. She's so feeling herself.
2: Oh, wow.
1: I can't believe we just played that. Everyone just turned their radio off.
2: Bless her
1: Please,
2: heart.
1: Please, turn the volume back up. It's over.
0: Wait, come back.
2: That is so funny.
1: This is annoying. Now I want to go 2016.
2: See, I just remember all the NBA players like trying not to laugh when she was singing.
0: Oh.
1: And was it the Golden State? Or was it it was the All-Star
2: Game. I think it was All-Star Game.
1: Different players.
2: But even Steph Curry.
0: But it was the entire Golden State team is what's coming to mind.
2: Yeah, even Steph Curry, who's like the nicest, wholesome face of the NBA, like he got caught laughing. He was like, I can't not laugh. All right, so I'm going to stick with 2018.
1: I'm going to go back down to 2016.
0: Okay. 16, 18.
2: And your final clip from that exact same year was a hit song that was being played probably on Q100 at the time.
0: I can confirm that it was and is. Oh!

0: Okay. No tears left to cry, Ariana Grande.
1: Oof.
0: We still play, we love our Ari. We still play Ari every 10 minutes.
1: Well, then I'm going to say.
0: Sorry.
1: I have to change it.
2: Time trapped 10 minutes ago.
1: Yeah. I don't know her catalog. Like, I want to go back to 2018 now. So I feel like it wasn't that long. All right, I'm going to go in the middle. I'll go 2017. That's where I'm going to land.
0: Okay.
1: Final answer, 2017.
0: I'm going to go 2017.
1: You're just copying me again?
0: And the correct answer, Court, what do you got?
2: You know the what they call like a, what would they call like a woman's instinct?
1: I should have stuck with 2016.
0: Yep.
2: You should have stuck with 2018. You both had it. 2018.
0: Okay, got it. We have a special call here on my phone. Hello?
3: Hello?
0: Bert, you are live on the radio right now. Are you in the lobby?
3: I am in the lobby, man. There's nobody here to let us in.
0: I thought your key card was going to work for life. You're the legend.
1: My bad.
3: I didn't bring the key card up. It's in my car.
0: Okay.
1: They did text me. They said, come get us.
0: All right, we're going to come get you.
1: My bad.
0: Yeah, so there you go. Bert is going to join us coming up in just a few minutes. We're going to let him up. We're going to chat Bert's big adventure. We're going to chat all about life. And then it's coming up next. Make sure you stand by.
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1: Yes,
0: stop it. Bert from the Bert Show.
2: Stop
0: Bert Weiss.
2: It, I say. Stop it.
0: It's great to see you again.
2: Good to see you guys too, man.
0: We really appreciate you taking the time to cruise by and hang.
2: I actually get a little bit nervous coming in here and hanging with you guys.
3: Yeah, it's a little different on this side of the table.
2: I just don't feel like, I feel like my brain's gotten soft, and okay. I wonder if I come in here if I'm going to have anything to say whatsoever.
0: I understand what you're saying, because yeah, sometimes you're like, wait, am I getting a little rusty? Like, I got to be able to keep up and all that stuff. But you've been living life and traveling, so yeah. I assume you're not soft in that department. Like, you're, you know, your world travels, right?
2: Yeah, but you don't, you know, when you go to different countries, you don't talk to a whole bunch of people. You're talking to Google Translate,
1: right.
2: You know, and that's pretty much it.
0: Yeah.
2: But yeah, I'm staying on top of things. Yeah, I'm going to the Northern Lights next week.
0: Oh, wow.
1: What?
0: That's amazing.
2: In Fairbanks, Alaska. And the forecast looks great to see that.
0: Okay. You'll get to see the fat bears.
1: Right, but I was saying right before Fat Bear Week. Are you familiar with Fat Bear Week?
2: No.
1: Okay, so.
2: And are you allowed to call them fat bears? Or are they
1: just
2: fat?
1: They need to get fat. So this is important. It's a whole thing. They do this every year in a city. It's about a couple hundred miles outside of wherever the main part of, anyways.
2: I don't think there's
0: the main part of Alaska.
1: it's a river community where all the bears go, and it's like you see on National Geographic. It's just swarmed with salmon, right? So the bears just go in this river and just gorge themselves to where they get so fat for hibernation. So this park service does an annual fat bear bracket where you vote on who's the fattest bear. And then at the end of like the 2 weeks of them feeding before hibernation, they crown the fattest bear. So there's schools that'll get involved. I know my nephews used to do it. My friends' kids, they all like vote online for the fat bear. And it's a fun family thing to do for a couple weeks.
3: I was runner up last year.
1: You were runner up. But anyways, yeah, you're going to be there during fat bear season.
2: Dang it. And here I am wasting my time trying to find those northern lights where I could be looking at the fat bears.
1: Well, just if you see any bears, take photos of the fat bears because yeah, it's that time of year.
0: And before that, we're all looking forward to Wednesday night, or to Thursday night, the 12th annual Noon to Night fashion event for Bert's Big Adventure.
2: You guys, this is one of my favorite things that we do for Bert's Big Adventure. For those of you that don't know, Bert's Big Adventure is the trip that we've been taking now for 25 years with kids that have chronic and terminal illnesses.
0: Yep.
2: And we take them on down to Disney World for 5 days, and we just go VIP all the way. Then we get back, and we got a bunch of programs to keep them all together. So we do these fundraisers throughout the year, and this is one of my favorite right here. Noon Tonight is a fashion show for all of our kids that have been on the trip before. So kind of our mission is make kids feel special all the time. Make them feel like rock stars. So we dress them up, right? And then they go down the catwalk, and you've got hundreds of people that are cheering for them, and you could see their attitudes kind of turn as they're walking down that catwalk.
1: Nice.
2: And it's really a special, special night.
3: The walk turns into a strut.
2: Yeah, sometimes they just go as slow as they can. They want to take it all in, man. It's like a 19-minute strut. Come on back, man.
1: Well, and tickets are still available right now. There's a VIP experience that you can get tickets. It's the Tito's VIP, so that means you get priority seating.
2: Well, here's the bad news on that one.
0: Oh, I was going to say, you had me at Tito's.
2: Yeah, she had me on Tito's, and a bunch of other people also, because it, like, sold out this morning.
1: Okay. Yeah. Really? I got the notes last night, and as of last night, it wasn't sold out, so apologies for that.
2: Me
1: but
2: too.
1: You can still get general admission.
2: For sure.
0: And you guys have a silent auction, which is open to everybody. You don't have to be there for that. That's what we've heard, right?
2: Yeah, and you can go to bertsbigadventure.org for some of these are great. You guys know Heather McMahon, right?
0: Yeah.
2: Mm-hmm. The best, right? I think she was at the Grammys or the Emmys last night?
0: Emmys, yeah.
2: Emmys. Heather McMahon, stand-up comedian from Atlanta, a friend of the Bert Show. She's so funny. So what we have for you guys in the silent auction, dinner for six with Heather McMahon.
0: That's so cool.
2: Dinner for six with Heather McMahon. Yeah. Just you and six of your friends. That's it.
0: That's
1: what
0: awesome,
1: if I win and I just want it to be just me and Heather?
2: Well, you'd have to pay three times that much.
3: Ooh, okay. You might want to bring friends.
1: Do I get five meals to myself?
2: Okay, we can work that out.
3: You're going to be the fattest bear.
2: We've got a one-hour vocal consultation with Mama Jan Smith. Now, if you don't know that name, she is the instructor, the teacher of Usher and Bieber and Drake and so much more. So if you have a kid that is into singing, Mama Jan, and she is, I mean, she will tell you exactly like it is.
0: And even just for experience, like even if you, whatever, you know, you're not going to become the next pop star, but just to go through the motions and kind of play pretend would be really exciting.
2: And really
0: too.
2: Feel it, right?
0: Yeah.
2: We got a 4-night luxury beach getaway in Orange Beach. There's a 5-night mountain escape in Maggie Valley, North Carolina. $5,700 ultimate skin rejuvenation package.
0: See, I'll take that. Any kind of exfoliation, anything that has to do with my out of control vanity, I'm like, oh, I'll take that. I'll pamper myself.
2: That's from House of Dermatology. Yeah, I walked in here and I saw it. I'm like, I hope he wins that.
1: Right?
0: I need all the help.
2: He's looking a little ashy.
1: So, and you can bid online for all of these,
2: yes.
1: Correct? Okay, so you need to start bidding, Joe Breezy.
0: Okay. Yeah.
1: So will you bid on some things for me as well?
0: Sure. You're like,
1: thanks.
0: Can you? Yeah. Court, what's your favorite so far that he's been, was it the dinner?
3: Like, Mama Jan has my attention because, you know, I'm trying to be a singer.
0: Well, it's his hope and dream to open.
3: I am a singer. I'm trying to be a star.
0: It's his hope and dream to open for Usher and Chris Brown when they're here in October.
2: Okay.
0: Or November, excuse me. So we've been doing auditions on the air. Court's been singing. It's gone as exactly as you think it's going to go.
2: Maybe you could open for them much like people when they say they're off Broadway and they're really in like Newark.
3: I'll be outside of the stadium.
2: Yes.
3: Opening.
2: Maybe there's a small stage for you out there.
3: Yeah. We can
1: opening
3: make that happen.
1: The door to the stadium. Yeah, right. Literally, he's the guy letting you in.
3: Okay. But, you know, still opening. I can still say it.
2: I like your ambition.
0: So what about, because you do so much for Burt's Big Adventure. Obviously, it's your cause and all that. And obviously, you have a fantastic team behind you. And you do a handful of events and initiatives and all the things all year round. What about this event makes it for you so special? Why is this your favorite?
2: Yeah, I think from what I said in the very, very beginning, we really are just trying to make them feel like rock stars. And a lot of our kids and a lot of special needs kids and special needs families know this, that most of the time you feel like you're on the outside looking in, right? Like the cool kids generally aren't in the special needs group, right? I mean, if we're being honest, that's how they feel.
0: Right.
2: So when we can put them up on a stage and make them feel cool, they are the cool kids and the kids want to be just like them. And the same thing happens when we're walking around Disney World,
0: that's
2: too.
0: That's what I'm saying. You do that all year long.
2: Yeah.
0: Like, that's so neat.
2: You know, when kids see our group, you know, in all of our wheelchairs and we got some kids that limp their way through the park also. Mm-hmm. But when we pass those lines and we go right up to the very front, all of a sudden my kids are the cool kids,
1: they're
2: right?
1: They're the rock stars.
2: They're the rock stars. And that's what this event does.
0: That's cool. So for people listening right now, obviously, they can check out the website.
2: Yeah, go to burtsbigadventure.org.
0: And how else can people get involved if they you know, for whatever reason they can't or choose not to to bid on the silent auction or they're not able to attend? Are you looking for still volunteers, other way for people to help?
2: We better not need volunteers at this point. We need money. money is what we need more than anything else, right? And all of the information and where to donate is at burtsbigadventure.org. But, you know, I think I told you guys last time I was in here also, when I retired, I don't have the opportunity now to be in front of the Burt Show listening audience every single day and begging for donations. So this kind of real estate right here for you guys to allow me to come in and kind of refresh everybody's memory is so important. So I'm a little bit nervous about the donations. So that's why these events like this, noon tonight, these are really important.
1: Well, and I think people are really excited still and always will be about Burt's Big Adventure. And, you know, giving is the best way to support, like you said. But I was just thinking about the fact that it's been almost a year for you.
2: Yeah.
1: Since you've been off the airwaves officially.
2: Right.
1: How does it feel to think it's been, like, reflecting on the last year? Is it everything you thought it would be?
2: I'm not coming back.
3: Well, that's kind of good for some of us.
0: I'm just saying, and I don't think they can afford you.
2: So. It has been, actually. There are some things. I mean, how deep do you want me to get here?
1: As deep as you want. I'm genuinely curious because I think a year is kind of a milestone. And I know we're not there yet, but when you look back at all of the things that you maybe hope to accomplish or the places you thought you'd go or the changes you thought would happen over a year, like, where are you at with all that?
2: Well, the traveling piece of it, which is really what I wanted to do, I think maybe last time I was in here, I told you guys, like, look, I have friends that were getting sick, that passed away, that were my age. And I was taking a look at my life and I'm like, what am I doing? What am I doing here? I still had 2 years left on my contract, but I'm like, is the 2 years that I'm going to make money here really going to move the needle in the overall scheme of things, especially the way I want to travel? And I decided, no, I want to start living my dream right now. And as far as travel has gone, I have absolutely done that, man. I have gone to places that were on my bucket list for for my entire life. Vietnam, New Zealand, I'm going back to Japan. This trip to the Northern Lights next week, it's been on my bucket list forever.
3: Right.
2: That has been absolutely fantastic.
3: You told me earlier we were talking that with these travels, and I thought this was so interesting, you've gone recently from a tourist when you travel to a traveler.
2: Yeah, I'm trying to do that better.
3: What's the difference?
2: The difference is, like, Anthony Bourdain gets off of a plane, right? And he lands, and as soon as he gets there, he asks the locals what to do and where to go and what to eat, and then he follows their instruction. What I do as a type A is I have it all, like, me and ChatGPT have every minute of my Japan trip already, and I'm trying to work away from that and really just depend more on locals now and feel cultures.
3: That's so cool.
1: Are you feeling rested? Are you feeling settled about being off air for the last year? Like, how is it?
2: Yeah.
1: What are the feels?
2: Well, my biggest concern was, like, this was my identity. Bert Schobert was me. This was my identity. So when I walk away from it and I'm not Bert Schobert, how's my ego going to be able to deal with that? It has been the least problematic thing.
0: Oh, that's huge.
2: Yeah. And Kristen asked me an interesting question the other day, too, on her podcast. And she said, where do you get your, what's the word that she was, what's giving you value now? Where are you getting your self-value? And I said, it's internally now, like I'm not getting it anywhere else except myself. And this may be the very first time in my life where I don't feel like I got to impress. And it really is pretty cool.
1: It's like a weight off your shoulders, probably.
2: It really is.
1: It's very freeing. But hats off to you for being able to find that balance, because, I mean, I've had times where I've been laid off, where I've been off air for years, and you start, you know, it kind of makes you feel like, who am I talking to? Is anyone care about me anymore? And to find that understanding and that peace within yourself, kudos, because I know it's not easy.
2: I have now, by the same token, I have more people probably coming up to me and saying, hey, when it comes to the Bert Show now than I did when was doing the show now. So that does feel good. So don't stop coming
3: up. It's like your Van Gogh, who got recognized more after he died than he did when he was alive and painting.
2: Right.
3: It would be nice to have that recognition while you're still alive.
2: Yes. Yeah.
3: But you'll take it posthumously as well.
2: Now, on the other side of things, here's what I've learned about myself also, that so much of my anxiety was wrapped up in doing a good show that, and now that I don't have that, I don't have to constantly be thinking of content or managing or leading. You would think I would have space now to really feel a lot freer. But what I have found is my mind now goes through scenarios that aren't even there and stresses me out about potential problems that never ever occur way more than I had anticipated.
1: You have too much time to think.
2: Too much time to think. Yeah. You know? And so I don't really know. I don't have that one figured out just yet.
1: Keep traveling. You've got family to spend time with.
2: Yep.
1: You've got a beautiful wife. If you know, you're staying busy, I think that's step number one to keeping your mind from wandering too much. And because I think we can all relate to that. So it's been really fun watching your journey on social media.
2: Thanks.
1: Watching all your traveling, watching you live your life to the fullest, and also watching you continue with Bert's Big Adventure.
2: Thank you.
1: It's beautiful, and we absolutely love it.
2: We're so
1: glad you're here.
2: And I'm still scratching that itch a little bit. My wife and I are starting a podcast.
1: Oh, cool.
2: It's going to come out in a couple of weeks. A show, a traveling show also.
1: Awesome.
2: So that's going to be fun. So I'm still scratching the itch a little bit, but it's so different now because it feels more like a project than a career.
0: Right. Yeah, passion projects. That's your calling. It's a different drive and purpose as opposed to, you know, kind of checking the box of keep it a job or whatever.
2: Exactly.
0: You know, that kind of thing.
2: So the pressure's on you guys.
0: all the fun.
2: Yeah. You know, it's funny, as I was driving in here today, I was thinking, like, are we going to be doing any like kind of content at all? Because I haven't talked about Sydney Sweeney. I can talk about Sydney Sweeney. What can they throw at me today?
1: Oh, we can do that. So I have five questions I want to throw at you. We're going to do that after the break.
2: Oh, okay.
1: And then we can get into Sydney Sweeney a little bit. Are you good with that?
2: Sure. I didn't know this was happening. I love this.
3: You want to talk Sydney Sweeney? We'll talk Sydney Sweeney.
2: Okay, let's go.
0: Bert is back. Bert with the Bert Show joining the Q Morning crew right now. Hang tight. 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

0: Atlantis at Music, Q99.7, hanging with the Q Morning Crew, and Bert from The Bert Show is with us. What's up, dude?
1: You tell me. You tell me.
0: You're back. Just hearing your voice in the morning sounds soothing.
1: Thank you.
0: That seems to be the comments what we've read online. Like, man, just hearing him is like soothing. It's like, I got my mornings back. And that's, we're like, cool. What about us?
1: We're here. You know, the funny thing about doing radio this long, and I was doing radio for 40 years, 25 here in Atlanta, I still can't listen to my own voice.
2: Oh, no.
1: I can't listen to air checks. When commercials came on and my voice was on it, I would turn it. I hate it.
3: Yeah. Really?
2: I can't do it either.
1: Never went away. Huh. Well, I can understand that with you.
3: I was about to say, you both have lovely voices, but you know.
4: Yeah, sorry about that.
0: And we're all gearing up for Thursday night because it's Avalon's 12th annual Noon Tonight Fall Fashion, of course, all benefiting and supporting Burt's Big Adventure. Tickets are still available, correct?
1: They are at burtsbigadventure.org. You missed out on the Tito's VIP, man. They sold out this morning. People got up this morning at 7 o'clock and they said, Tito's? And they bought some tickets. So those are sold out, but the rest, we still have plenty for tonight. And it is, you really will laugh and you will cry. It is a pretty touching night.
0: All the feels. I love that. And if you're not able to make it, you can still participate in the silent auction, which is open for everyone.
1: Yeah, and the silent auction items this year are amazing. Sick. I mentioned before, Heather McMahon, and five of your friends on one-on-one with dinner.
0: Totally. That in itself is so cool.
1: Fantastic.
0: Yeah.
1: We got a bunch of others also. If you have somebody in the family that wants to be a singer, a vocal consultation with Mama Jan Smith, all the silent auction items are up online.
3: I'm going to be bidding on them. Yep. Yeah. Today, I'm going to be hopping on there.
1: Thank you.
3: 100%. I don't know which one I'm going to really be gunning for because they're all pretty amazing. But and it all goes to a great cause. So no matter what, it's going to be awesome. And I want to dive in. I have five rapid fire questions. We do this when we have celebrities in the building.
1: Well, Who's coming in? I had no idea this was coming, by the way.
0: Yeah,
1: so
0: they're all fine.
1: This fires me up.
3: I got five softballs for you.
0: Yeah, I honestly wanted to turn up the heat a little bit more because I've been such a fan for so long. I'm like, it's like a 25-year-old soap opera. We need to dive in.
1: Yeah, bring it, man.
0: You put it all out there on the air anyway.
1: I've got nothing to lose. It'd be on you guys. Say something stupid, it's on you.
3: Maybe I should heat these up.
0: Yeah.
3: We'll see how it goes.
1: All right,
3: you ready?
1: I'm ready.
3: All right. If you could only listen to one artist's music for the rest of your life, who would it be?
1: So cheesy. Bob Marley.
0: That's what Joe said.
1: Yeah, man. So many memories and memories lost.
0: Totally.
2: I'm liking you more and more.
1: Listening to Bob Marley for sure. That's the one that just soothes my soul anytime it comes
0: totally,
1: on.
0: Totally, dude. Yeah.
1: Such an old school answer.
2: That's a great pick.
3: What is the most irresponsible thing you have ever done in your life?
0: This can go as deep as you want with that answer.
1: The most irresponsible thing I ever did in my life. Well, one of them was retiring early.
3: Man,
1: I had that money. Again, give me the question again.
3: What was the most irresponsible thing you've done in your entire life? I mean, it can go back to college days. It could go
0: No. Something recent, something kind of in adulthood.
1: Irresponsible that I did. I probably didn't have the budget for it. One of the things about retiring, when you look at the calendar, sometimes there's just nothing on it. But, and I didn't have the budget for it, but I woke up and I'm like, I've got 10 days here where I'm not doing anything. And I booked a trip to Vietnam.
3: Okay.
0: Wow.
1: Okay.
3: I think that's very responsible, but I'll give you a pass on that. If you want to call it irresponsible, that's fine.
1: It's very irresponsible.
2: Bring me next time.
3: Right?
1: Okay. That's irresponsible.
3: Did you do anything irresponsible while in Vietnam?
1: No. Just the boring, like, yeah, I'm married now, man.
3: You didn't drink too much?
1: No.
3: All right.
1: You know, you realize that once you get married and you're with the person that you're supposed to be with, you get in at like 9, 10. There's nothing else out there for you.
0: Yeah, totally, though.
3: I just want to go to bed and cuddle and get a good night's sleep.
2: That sounds great, though. That sounds fantastic.
0: Yeah, I'm married, so I can absolutely co-sign that. Yeah.
1: I didn't realize how much I was driven by drinking and like dating until I found the right person. I'm like, there's nothing else out there.
0: Yeah. That was it.
3: That's so sweet and so responsible. I love it. All right. You can only choose one Georgia team to root for the rest of your life.
1: Yeah.
3: Which team do you pick?
1: This is a slam dunk. UGA.
3: I know. Yeah. You're gonna go there.
1: For sure. Yeah.
3: Your son goes there. Big guy.
1: Yes. And as much as I love the other, here I go. The Falcons are so mid for so long.
0: Yeah.
1: As much as I like, I'm from California, so I'm always going to be a Chargers fan.
3: Sure.
1: But I want my local teams to win for, Atlanta. The Falcons, I haven't been able to, sink my teeth into. Every time I feel like I get into the Hawks, they let me down.
0: Yeah.
1: The Braves, it's like this girlfriend that you keep dating that lets you down at the very end.
3: This might be the year for the Braves, don't sleep on them.
1: I hope so, and I hope not because I'm a Padres fan.
0: Oh, yeah.
3: That's right. great.
1: If the playoffs were to start today, the Padres play the Braves.
2: Oh, wow.
1: Yes.
3: Sorry, Padres would be going down.
0: All right, well, we got five rapid questions.
3: What is one thing that you're really bad at, but you pretend to be good at?
1: Radio. You know, that's the funny thing is I always thought I was very average on the radio, and I really felt like people weren't going to outwork me, but there were so many more talented people, and it was very, very important for me to hire very talented people around me. But I think, like, if I had my own shift, it would be the most mediocre thing you have ever heard in your life.
3: Well, there's a difference between a jock and a host. You know what I mean? And you are an excellent host. I think that you were selling yourself short. I think you would be great at anything, but, you know.
1: You are so wrong.
4: She's on fire today. She's doing great.
1: I have never, ever run a shift where I was in the studio by myself having to introduce music. Never.
3: Oh, so you've never,
4: been allowed to do it either.
1: Always been on morning shows.
4: Yeah, me too.
3: Well, I guess. So okay, you know what? I accept your point, and okay. I think you probably would stink then.
0: Is that five, or do we have any more left?
1: I really can't dance either. That's another one I can't do well.
3: As long as you're having fun.
1: And I suck at driving.
3: Really?
1: I hit a mailbox 2 days ago.
4: Did you stop and apologize?
1: No, but I honked. It didn't get out of the way.
3: So I had one more question, but I'm going to add a second one just because I think that you wanted to talk about my last question. So the last one I have is, what is your guilty pleasure?
1: The guilty pleasure show that I just watched, and I'm not exactly, was it Sterling Point or something like that? It was like a knockoff of Outer Banks on Prime.
4: Okay, that's funny. Totally.
2: I think it is Sterling. It sounds, I can see the logo.
1: Oh, God, it was so, I couldn't turn away from it.
4: That's funny. Point. And as much knocking off the Outer Banks, you're like, oh, wow, what am I, I'm a little too far removed here.
1: Yeah, and I'm too old to be watching shows like
3: that. Well, Outer Banks is for, like, high schoolers, right?
4: Yes. Exactly.
3: My niece and nephews watch it religiously.
1: So is the show I just watched.
3: Okay. I mean, if it feeds your soul. And then the last question I'll go with is, because we got into this in the hallway, give me your thoughts on Sydney Sweeney right now and that ad of her nude on the basketball hoop, because there's a lot of drama going on around that.
1: Have you guys talked about this morning?
3: Not yet.
1: So for those that don't know, Sydney Sweeney invested in a company that's much like Kalshi. It's like a betting app.
3: Predictions,
1: right,
3: yeah.
1: A predictions app, right? So she invested in it, so she is using her assets to promote her own brand, right?
3: Sure.
1: Her own company. So she does a very sexual ad where, she's up on top of a rim and she only has a basketball that's covering her and she's fully naked. And she does this for other sports also. So she's in the gear of other sports.
2: She looks good in the shoulder pads. Wow.
1: Yeah. But women athletes are like, you just set us back 25 years. We have been trying to get away from this. This is not what sports is all about. Mm-hmm. We women really are rejecting what you are doing, sexualizing women in sports. And it's been a very big controversy the last 48 hours. So where do you guys stand on?
3: So I think if I didn't see the ones where she was in gear, I just saw her sitting on the basketball hoop. So I didn't realize she was, you know, posing as a player, essentially. That changes my mind.
1: Does it?
3: My first thought was she's just sitting on a hoop, looking good like she does. She owns part of the company. Let her sit on a hoop. But if she's out there posing as an athlete, I can see how, as a female athlete, you might be inclined to say, hey, why are you just sexualizing all the hard work we put in to try and at least get on the same level or same respect or same amount of coverage or similar as men's sports, and now you're just making it all about sex. So does that make any sense?
1: It does.
0: Okay. Yeah, I think you use what you got. She's in the business for herself. She's not in the business for other players. They're in the business for themselves. It's her brand. It's her company. It's 2026. Do what you want to do.
2: I'm incredibly disappointed that she held up that basketball blocking.
1: You know, the great philosopher, I learned this from him a couple of years ago, Jake Paul.
0: Right. once said,
1: and it really did resonate with me, that this generation isn't about being liked. It's about being known.
3: Yep. Yeah.
1: That's where you make your money now.
0: Totally.
1: And Sydney Sweeney is known, and she's selling herself in this way. I wonder if it does take away from, she's a very talented actress.
3: She really is.
1: If you've seen her in dramatic roles, she's awesome.
2: The housekeeper, whatever that was great.
3: Housemaid.
1: But I wonder if Hollywood's going to start rejecting her because she's like really embracing this brand. And in Hollywood, I wonder if that's going to overshadow the truly talented woman that she is.
0: I mean, she'll definitely get this opportunity. She's making noise. And if you're casting or a major producer or whatever, you probably want her in your movie.
2: I don't see her losing any opportunities anytime soon.
1: You were really close.
3: I don't even know how to follow that.
1: Well done.
3: I do think there's no problem with her wanting to show off her body. I support any woman that wants to empower themselves in that way. But I think if she's going into the field of like posing in as an athlete and maybe taking female athletes backwards in that regard, I can see how a female athlete might take issue with that. But I don't see any of you men complaining.
0: All good. Well, Bert, you're the man, dude. We always appreciate you coming by.
1: So good having. Thanks for, you know, this relationship, as I've said before, is very different than anything else in radio. Usually someone takes off, you never hear from them ever again. So the fact that all of you guys have given me the platform to continue talking about Bert's Big Adventure really speaks volumes of the station and you guys. So thank you.
0: Appreciate you, man. Yeah, for sure. Of course, obviously the website, bertsbigadventure.org. 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So again, you always have a home here at Q99.7 with the Q Morning Crew. So thanks, we appreciate guys.

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3: The Primetime Emmys were last night, and Widow's Bay dominated, breaking an all-time comedy record with 14 total wins. Matthew Rhys made history with 2 lead actor wins. He got one for Widow's Bay, and the other one was for The Beast in Me. So he's the first performer to ever win 2 lead categories in the same year. Jean Smart won her 5th straight lead actress in a comedy Emmy for Hacks. And on the drama side, The Pitt raked them in. They were outstanding drama series, and Noah Wiley again took lead actor. Taylor Swift made an appearance, sort of. She joined the cast of Law & Order for an insanely creative skit about her possibly making an appearance at the Emmys.
4: A lot of this doesn't fit the pattern, and I don't think everything is a clue.
5: It is to the Swifties.
4: What did you just say? I didn't say anything.
3: Swifties are already on the case, deciphering the visual clues in the skit for Easter eggs, and some are now saying that Taylor's possibly teasing an upcoming TV appearance with all of the little clues they found. I guess only time will tell. So it looks like Hayden Panettiere may have died after taking a single counterfeit oxycodone pill believed to be tainted with fentanyl. The actor reportedly had a longtime drug dealer in L.A. who provided her with black market prescription drugs. That includes oxy. She allegedly took several pills during a flight from L.A. to South Carolina, and that was just the day before her death. The authorities say that she swallowed the suspected fentanyl-laced pill on the morning that she died. The DEA is now working to trace that pill back to her dealer. Oprah's back in the news. She revealed that her next major project is a 2-hour immersive live event called Oprah Winfrey's AHA. It's going to be at the Las Vegas Sphere, scheduled for April of 2027. This is a multimedia experience. It's going to combine music, film, visual effects, and sensory elements. It's all designed to inspire connection, awe, and self-reflection, according to Oprah. She described the production as the, quote, culmination of everything I've been trying to say for years. That sounds very bold. She said the idea was inspired after attending U2's groundbreaking Sphere show back in 2023. New couple alert. Dakota Johnson and Machine Gun Kelly are fueling romance rumors after they were spotted together in New York City. They are seen arriving at an apartment that actually belongs to Taylor Swift in Tribeca. People that are kind of in the know are saying they first got together at Taylor and Travis's wedding. Now, this outing comes just shortly after Johnson split from singer Role Model, though neither of the pair has publicly commented on the nature of their relationship. Do you guys like Machine Gun Kelly and Dakota Johnson together?
6: I do not at all.
1: I like them together. I think they can be fun and kind of different.
3: I think this is going to have to grow on me if it's a thing. We'll see how it pans out. And you guys, Mitch McConnell's alive, and he was seen in public for the first time since early June. He hasn't spoken publicly, but he did issue a written statement indicating that he plans to cast a vote for the first time since June 14th, when he was hospitalized after falling down in his home. The statement read, "My recovery has been a long and often frustrating process, and the lingering effects of childhood polio haven't made it any easier. I'm still not quite back to 100%. McConnell's 3-month absence from the public eye since being wheeled away from his home in an ambulance has been very suspicious to the public. The 84-year-old eventually disclosed that he had been briefly unconscious due to a fall and had also been treated for mild pneumonia while he was in the hospital." Macklemore is saying that Robert Kraft and a group of other stadium owners basically got him fired from Ed Sheeran's tour. He claims the Patriots owner told Ed Sheeran that he couldn't play at his venue if Macklemore was involved. Macklemore posted on Instagram saying Robert Kraft called Ed Sheeran after the pro-Palestine comments that he made at MetLife Stadium went viral. Kraft allegedly said Macklemore would not be allowed to perform at Gillette Stadium and that he crossed the line with anti-Semitic rhetoric and imagery. Macklemore responded with a speech online in part that read, "My message is for peace, love for all human beings to be treated with dignity, respect, and equality." If you missed any of the Headline Hit List, you can catch up on socials at Q Mornings or online at Q997Atlanta.com. 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

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And it is about that time. Time right now to win these Harry Styles tickets. 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

0: Atlantis at Music, Q99.7, the Q Morning Crew, DK Cord, I'm Joe Breezy, and attention all of our Niners. See what I did there? Because it's 9 a.m.
1: Yes, if you're listening right now, I guess you would be called a Niner.
0: Yeah, heck yeah.
1: But what you might not know, if you're listening right now, is that we have a special club called the Sixers.
0: What about the 7 and 8ers?
2: Mm-hmm. I like an 8er.
0: Yeah.
1: let's talk about that later. I want to focus on the Sixers.
0: Okay. So how does the Sixer Club work, DK?
1: All you have to do is listen. If you're listening at 6 a.m. in the 6 o'clock hour, you become part of our exclusive Sixer Club. And we do a prize every single morning right around 6:09 a.m.
0: It's during our hangout session.
1: Yeah, we hang out in the morning, we talk, and then we give a prize first thing in the 6 a.m. hour. This week, it happens to be a pair of tickets to the three-day event, the Petit Le Mans. That is the race happening here. It's a 10-hour
0: endurance race.
1: No, it's here in Atlanta.
0: Oh, okay.
1: It sounded like we're not sending anyone to France. It is a French word. It's basically a mini version of the 24-hour of Le Mans. You might have heard of that. It's a 24-hour race that goes on. It's a legendary race. It's intense. This is a smaller version of that that happens here in Atlanta. It's super fun, and it's a three-day event. So you and a friend or whoever you want would get to go to that if you're listening at 6 a.m. and you happen to win.
0: You're a racing fanatic. Have you been to that?
1: I'm really into Formula One. My nephew's obsessed with the 24-hour Le Mans. He wanted to come out here for the Petit Le Mans because it's kind of the same vibe. It's a 10-hour long. Can you imagine watching a race for 10
0: hours? I can't do anything for 10 hours except for sleep.
1: They swap drivers.
2: I don't even get to do that.
1: They swap. Like, it's a whole thing where they're like, you know, it's an endurance race. So anyways, it's really fun. But you might not know that if you're listening now. That's why we're telling you tomorrow morning, 6 a.m., we got your chance to win tickets. And every single weekday morning, first thing for our Sixers, we always have a prize. So I'm encouraging you, our Niners, to also become Sixers.
0: Sixer, Niners. Okay.
1: Yep.
0: There's a lot going on there.
1: See what I did there?
0: Yeah, it's a lot.
2: I'm just ready for my Aider.
0: He's hungry.
1: All right. I'm ready for Harry Styles tickets. Is that coming up sometime
0: soon? It is. Coming up after a little after 10 a.m. with Jade. 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

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New York.

I never scroll past a reel from The Cosm. I haven't been yet, but I'm jealous of everyone who has. It's Jay from Atlanta's Hit Music, Q99.7. If you've been planning on making that outing, you can buy tickets for the Panthers and Falcons game going down this Sunday, the 20th, at 1 o'clock.

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1: Your midday is about to hit every emotion. The Chainsmokers and Halsey are bringing back a memory you still know word for word. Got something ethereal and dreamy from Doja Cat coming up. And we've got Jay-Z and Riri resetting the vibe. But first, Tame Impala and Jenny from Blackpink with Dracula right now. One

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3: Hey, it's Joe Breezy from the Q Morning Crew. 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

friend Harland has hit the group chat with the official countdown. 29 days until we're wheels up in Spain. And I haven't taken a vacation all year, so when I tell you I'm crawling toward the mental and physical reset, I mean it. We do one big trip every year with like 10 to 20 friends and family, and at this point, Spain is the only thing keeping me going. I just got to survive 29 more days.

0: It's a Q99.7. I'm Jade. What's up, Diana?
1: Restaurant in Midtown that you went to for a birthday party. We went and it was excellent. It was like Rico, the Italian restaurant.
0: Wait, really?
1: It was so good. I was like, we're going to go to this restaurant. She said it was good and we all loved it and it's very affordable.
0: That's what I like to hear.
1: You're awesome, by the way. And I heard your story about the boyfriend that you had that became a paraplegic or quadriplegic.
0: Yes, yes.
1: And that was just so touching. I had a boyfriend in college that had a head trauma and was similar, but he recovered, believe it or not.
0: Oh my gosh, Diana, you know what it's like to be right there, sis. Like, it is just, I mean, still to this day, it's been 16 years, 17, almost 17 years since that happened. And, you know, for at least the first 5 years, I just prayed every day, like, just give him one arm of mobility. Just one hand could change everything from brushing his teeth to feeding himself. And it hasn't, but he had some sort of technology on his chair where he could control the movement back and forth and drive it with like a straw by blowing in or blowing out. And when I was at Kennesaw State, shortly after he came to university and ended up graduating and everything and has a job. So I'm amazed by him and I'm so touched that you were touched because it's such a real thing and it's something that we don't always talk about, but some of us have been there and it kind of changes the way you look at life, period.
1: Oh my God, it's your worst nightmare.
0: Yes.
1: I mean, I pray the medical science will come up with for these people.
0: Yes.
1: Does he speak? He can speak?
0: Yes, he can speak, thank God.
1: Oh, yes. Bless his heart. I've known more than one person in this situation and when you said that, I thought nobody ever talked about that and here she's at it.
0: Well, that means the most to me because it definitely was a life-changing experience. And from having spent so much time at Grady Hospital and the Shepherd Center, I got to see firsthand how many people's lives have changed from that. So thank you so much for sharing that with me. That really touched my heart today.
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It didn't help me sleep. It just dropped me into a low-budget thriller. So last night, I dreamed I delivered a care package to one of our listeners. I got trapped in his bathroom, and I knew things were getting weird when he handed me his damp, dirty towel and asked me to throw it into his hamper. That was shortly before he pretty much held me hostage in his home. Completely made-up man. Never seen him before. Dreamed him up. But yeah, last night was not so restful. For just

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Taylor Swift somehow pulled off being at the Emmys and Monday Night Football at the exact same time. She popped up as a rookie detective in a pre-recorded SVU sketch with Mariska Hargitay while she was actually at Arrowhead watching Travis. Even her cat, Olivia Benson, got a cameo. Of course she did. Here's Taylor on Atlanta's Hit Music.

got an action-packed hour coming up at 12 noon on Atlanta's Hit Music, Q99.7. I'm Jade. We're going to be sharing our good news. We're also going to be hooking you up with tickets to see the Joe Bros and another chance at those Harry Styles tickets for

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3: My dog has an Instagram, and we just hit 16K followers, and we're so excited about it.
2: That is hilarious. Wait, did you just say 16K?
3: Yeah.
2: This dog is popping. Nothing makes me happier than puppy love.
3: Yeah, he's a French bulldog. He gets a lot of love because he's a Frenchie, so, like, everyone loves Frenchies, you know?
2: Beautiful.
3: And we do, like, viral trending reels and all that good stuff, so he's popular.
2: First of all, we have to know the Instagram, and also I want to know what kind of content you guys have been rolling out, because I live for a dog page.
3: You know the viral, like, yell at your vacuum, not the dog trend? We just did that, and that hit 1.1 million.
2: Wow. Yeah,
3: that one hit really good, because I was just, like, screaming at the vacuum, and the dog, like, was freaking. He did well. He was like, oh, my God, what the heck, Mom? But that one got really good views. And then we just do, like, the viral stuff, you know, everything that everyone else is doing, but we put our own Frenchie twist on it.
2: That is so freaking cute. What is your dog's name?
3: Blue. We spell it B-L-U.
2: We got to get the followers popping. 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
2: 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Got it.
3: Yeah, he's on Instagram. We're on Facebook and, like, YouTube too, but it's Instagram really that, like, where we're at.
2: Wait a minute. I just pulled up the IG while you and I have been talking, Danielle. Your dog is famous. Wait a minute. These videos are all viral. I love this content. How cute. My dog lovers, let's help get our girl 20K. It's Jade on Atlanta's Hit Music Q99.7. 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

the time, disco occasionally is the theme. I need you to start plotting the outfit. That's right, because Harry Styles recently announced that he is not just going to be in New York this year. He's also going to be touring elsewhere next year. ATL for two nights, May 21st and 22nd. 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
1: It's Roberto, and I call you from Fort Lauderdale. 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
0: Oh, you've got the good authentic pizza.
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Hey, it's Joe Breezy from the Q Morning Crew. 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What do you do? 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
1: Another winner.
2: Christina from the ATL. Phone your bestie. Congratulations. You're caller 9. You just scored free tickets to the Jonas Brothers concert.
3: Are you serious?
2: I'm so serious, girl.
3: Oh, my God. Wait, really?
2: Yes. Who is the first person you're going to phone and tell? Who are you taking with you?
3: Definitely my best friend, Jennifer. We've been talking about it for months. I'm so excited. Oh, my gosh. Yay. Oh, my gosh.
2: You've been singing these songs for decades now. What's going to hit different when you touch down at Safe Farm Arena?
3: SOS, 100%. Oh, my gosh. All of them. I saw them last year on tour, and they were so good. And I definitely want to hear Kevin sing, because last year I saw them, and Kevin didn't sing. So I'm really, really hoping that Kevin sings. So excited. For like Burning Up, Only Human. Hopefully they'll play that. Oh my gosh, I'm so excited. Yay.
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2: Bessie, it's Jade. If it's hard for you to put into words your musical taste because it's all over the place, you like all the different vibes. I got those coming up for you on Q99.7. A little Tame Impala, some Taylor Swift. And right now, we're going to get into one of my faves, all-time faves from Drake. Hold on, we're going home. 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
2: My head has been all over the place today. Work, home, my physical health, my mental health, all of it. And I'm sure you're right there with me. But sometimes the thing that keeps us from going under is honestly just choosing to keep moving. So breathe, loosen your grip on whatever doesn't deserve this much of you, and let's look at the rest of the day through a healthier lens. And if you perform this in the living room, on the mantle, aka the stage, with a computer headset, I want you to hit the choreo with me. It's your 1 o'clock vibe of reset with NSYNC on Atlanta's hit music, Q90.

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I know he has performed every place imaginable across the world, but I just know Harry Styles has a special place for ATL in his heart. And he just announced he's going to be here in the A at State Farm Arena for the Together Together Tour, May 21st and 22nd of 2027. 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

My pet owners, you've got to know this to be true. When the dog needs to go out, get a little fresh air, get his walk on, do a little sniffing, you kind of need that reset too. It's Jay from Atlanta's Hit Music Cube 99.7. We're looking ahead at the fall calendar for fun things to do with the family. October 1st through November 1st, Scarecrows in the Garden has some massive scarecrows are going to be debuting this year at Atlanta Botanical Gardens. And you should grab tickets. It's a great way to stroll and enjoy the view.

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2: Pink Panthers and Zara Larsson are coming with the song that has officially lasted longer than three of your situationships. Cat's Eye is in the mix because I'm ready to see what they pull out at the VMAs. And Justin Timberlake is coming to reset the vibe on Q. But first up, it's Bruno Mars with Risk It All. 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

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All the New York Fashion Week content is all over my timeline, and it just makes me, you honestly have to laugh at people's crazy takes in the comments, because it's like, girl, you got on them dusty house shoes in that muumuu you've been wearing for 5 days straight, and you got the audacity to be talking about what other folks are wearing. Fashion is supposed to be fun and personal. 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Own it. We can all take a little bit of inspiration from that, right? This week, I challenge you to wear something that you've been wanting to wear, and just stretch your stuff.

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Tammy cameo was cute, but I think her cat actually had the bigger moment. Olivia Benson finally appeared on screen with Olivia Benson, Taylor's cat, named after Mariska Hargitay's SVU character. Shout out to all the SVU lovers out there. Baby, I was coming home from school watching that every day. Not a cat, living my dream. It's Atlanta's Hit Music.

Atlanta's hit music, Q99.7, Jade here. The average dog, you know, they only get about 10 to 13 summers in their entire life, and that hit me so hard because I love my Mochi and Marley so bad. And, you know, we plan vacations, we board them, and we promise we'll bring them next time, but they really deserve at least one trip where they get to smell new air, explore something different, and make those memories with you. Take

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1: 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You going toe-to-toe with Mariah? Tame Impala and Jenny are coming with one of my favorite collaborations of the year. And then Lady Gaga is taking over for your vibe reset in just a few minutes. 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

Only in country music can you get pulled over with a live kangaroo riding shotgun and inspire the biggest song in America. Miranda Lambert told Ella Langley that true story at a riding retreat, and 30 minutes later, they had this. It's Ella Langley with Choosing Texas, the number one song in the country on Atlanta's hit music, Q99.7.

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1: You're welcome, Usher baby. Love you. Thank you so much for letting me be a part of your Tuesday Q family. I'll be right back here with you tomorrow at 10 a.m. It's Jade, but keep it locked because Ethan's taking over and he always finds a way to make the afternoon feel a little more interesting. 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

0: 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You know I want to get this thing going, right? I want to know, what are you doing right now? So call me up, 404-448-0997. Angelina, you say you you had to leave work early because of your kid?
1: Look, the daycare called, my kid's sick, so I guess I got out of work early.
0: I mean, look, if your kid's sick all the way through tomorrow, too, you might have to just skip work, too, you know?
1: Hey.
0: Look, you were thinking it, I just said it, all right? Let me know. I want to know, what are you doing right now? If you had an emergency, your kid pulled you out of work, you had to pull your kid out of school, whatever it is. 404-448-0997. What are you doing right now?
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1: The only way to get these Harry Styles tickets when he is at Mercedes-Benz Stadium next year is to text the keyword. 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

There are too many things to subscribe to. I'm just going to say it out loud, all right? Because the Emmys went down last night, and this show called Widow's Bay won like 19, which is the most of all time, I think. Do you know if I've watched Widow's Bay? No, I haven't. You want to know why? Because it's on Apple Plus. Now I got to go get Apple Plus to watch this thing that won 19 Emmys because apparently it's amazing. It's Q99.7. For just

0: 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I like to be nosy, especially if you're doing something weird. I want to let all of Atlanta know. Doesn't have to be weird, though. 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
1: I am cleaning so that I don't have to clean tomorrow when I have friends over for drinks.
0: Oh, we got a little shindig going down tomorrow.
1: Yeah,
0: no, you don't want to be cleaning out. 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You can tell my guy. No, I love it. What are you doing right now? 404-448-0997. 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

Joe Breezy from the Q Morning Crew. 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
3: This dude came, he saw, he conquered Atlanta. The past couple of nights, he was at a Coca-Cola Roxy. Malcolm Todd. If you missed out, that's why you got to listen to Q99.7. I was giving out tickets a couple of weeks ago, so you never know when I'm going to hook you up with some crazy tickets. He did this one. Everybody knew every single word. It was crazy because it's new. This one's called Earrings.

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1: 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It's Atlanta City Music, Q99.7. May next year, Mercedes-Benz Stadium. It's going to be a big, big, big, big show. Hey, Courtney, you heard I got some tickets that I'm giving away, right?
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to Mercedes-Benz Stadium. It's going to be May next year, so still got time to get the outfit right, although I'm sure you have that thing planned. You still got time to figure out which friend you're bringing, too. I know that's probably going to be the biggest question, so here we go. 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H-A-R-R-Y. 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That is your chance at a pair of Harry Styles tickets.

feel about this. Atlanta is using AI to fight potholes. 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I feel like they're going to be our masters one day. 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I guess if it actually makes a difference and they start cleaning up some potholes, I might like it a little bit more. Q99.7.

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2: All right, so I'm assuming, you know, Ariana Grande, she's finished up her tour after she came through Atlanta. She's got that new old boyfriend, Ricky Alvarez. I'm hoping now that she's got some downtime, she's in the lab cooking up something like that Thank You Next era. I feel like we could use that. But until then, I got the latest. Remember, she dropped the album in July? This is Petal.

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1: Hey, it's Joe Breezy from the Q Morning Crew. So you're getting married, but your partner wants one last fling. What do you do? 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

0: So, Trisha, you said you like the idea of a silent club, right?
1: Yes.
0: You're like, I don't have to talk to anybody. Come on now. There's a silent book club that meets at the third door in Marietta. It's tonight. Would you go tonight? Or?
1: Yeah, absolutely.
0: Oh, you're going to go? I'm going to have to meet you in Marietta. A silent book club. Q99.7.

0: 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I can't do it anymore.
1: The Emmys went down last night, and this show called Widow's Bay broke the record and won like 19 Emmys, I think. And I was like, oh, great, maybe I can go watch it. It sounds cool. It's on Apple TV. Bro, I got Netflix. I got Amazon. I got Peacock. Now I got to get Apple TV to watch this dang show. Like, there's too many. No. Q99.7. For just

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It's quitting time, right? 5 o'clock. Just don't even think about it. You know what you got to think about? In the next 10 minutes, I got the keyword I'm going to give out on Q99.7. That keyword, that's your chance at Harry Styles.

0: tickets. They went on sale today, right? I saw the videos. Everybody getting in the queues. People getting kicked out. Some people winning. I hope you didn't put too much stress into that. You know why? 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
1: So I got this song, right? And it's a new song for us on Q, but it's not actually new because it's experiencing one of those moments where it's been out for a minute and it's only recently gone viral. Originally,

Hey, it's Joe Breezy from the Q Morning Crew. So you're getting married, but your partner wants one last fling. What do you do? Well, join the conversation, weigh in. We'd love to hear from you. 7:30 Wednesday morning with the Q Morning Crew right here, Q99.7. I could be-

0: Another winner.
1: All right, I got to get these Disney on Ice tickets going out here. Tony, are you a big Disney on Ice person?
2: I love Disney.
1: And you're trying to go to Disney on Ice?
2: I would love to take my son to Disney on Ice.
1: All right, well, here's the deal. You got to put in a little bit of effort. So I'm going to play a line of a song, a classic Disney song. And you either got to tell me the name of the song or the movie that it comes from, or both if you're feeling it, okay?
2: Okay. All right. We all know it.
1: I think you, are you like a classic Disney fan or no?
2: Yes.
1: All right, well, here we go. I hope you know this one. You ready?
2: Okay. Let's get down to business. To
1: defeat the Huns. All right, what is that? What's the name of it, or what movie is that from?
2: I'm like shaking like a leaf. I'm so nervous. Is it Mulan?
1: It is Mulan. I'll make a man out of you. You got it.
2: I'll make a man out of you.
1: There you go.
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1: 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They're gliding into town. And they got a whole lot of stuff going on. So I got you with these tickets. 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Oh, I got too hyped up on that one.
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haven't played some Pink Panthers in a while. I'm going to get Pink Panthers going. A little Dominic Fike thrown in there. What do you think? Jonas Brothers getting ready to go on tour again. Let's get the Joe Bros going. One station. All the hate.

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Did you jump on the Harry Styles queue hoping to get tickets to see him at Mercedes-Benz? You got booted. The good news is, in less than 10 minutes on Atlanta State Music Q99.7, I

0: the cue. I know today's the day.
1: It's time.
0: I got the keyword.
1: It's just watermelon,
0: because we love that song, Watermelon Sugar.
1: So text watermelon to 404-448-0997. That is your chance at Harry Styles tickets. You'll see him at Mercedes-Benz Stadium. He's coming in May. Text that keyword watermelon. Let's get you in right now.

I tried. I tried so hard, right? Because, like, my wife watched football over the weekend. She wanted me to watch Secret Lives of Mormon Wives because I guess a new season came out. I don't know how anybody watches that show, dude. It's just gossip, gossip, gossip. Yeah, I tried. Q99 said.

0: Well, AI has officially found the one job that I think everybody in Atlanta can support. Yeah, it's Atlanta City Music, Q99.7. I know, AI. Oh, not good. But apparently, Atlanta DOT is now using AI to find potholes in the streets. Yeah, the AI is scanning city streets. They're figuring out which roads need repairs the most. They're, I don't know, something called LIDAR sensors on government vehicles are driving them around, which, it, you know, like, it's great. I'm glad that they're coming up with something to fix these potholes. In reality, you don't need this expensive AI. Literally just put a coffee cup in your cup holder, drive down any road. Whichever road lead lands with your coffee on your ceiling, that's, there you go. Need the pothole fixed.
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2: 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I don't do algebra. Okay. Math is a suggestion. You don't need it.
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2: It's a big week going down. Come out and support Bert's Big Adventure. Yeah, it's at Avalon's 12th annual Noon Tonight Fall Fashion Benefit. I know they just had Fashion Week up in New York. We've got a little something of our own right down here in Alpharetta. So it's this Thursday night. We're a couple, 48 hours away. So September 17th, in case you need to mark it down on your calendar. It's at the Boulevard at Avalon in Alpharetta. So get your tickets now. They're getting close to selling out. I don't want you to miss out at this. Just go to birdsbigadventure.org and do it quick. Like I said, you don't want to miss out if they sell out.
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Hey, it's Joe Breezy from the Q Morning Crew. So you're getting married, but your partner wants one last fling. What do you do? Well, join the conversation, weigh in. We'd love to hear from you. 7:30 Wednesday.

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1: It's been homecoming, so all the teenagers toilet papered our yard, so we're going to have a party and go up there and clean that shit.
0: Yeah. No, I like that you have a good attitude about it.
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0: Because the 12-year-old in me is like, what kind of revenge can we get?
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